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10: Chance of thunderstorms tonight, otherwise cloudy skies. Lows level off around 64. Winds out of the southeast, 8 to 15 miles an hour. Thunderstorms likely. Tomorrow, daytime highs approaching 78. Right now, it's 71 degrees.
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1: Take me out to the ball. Okay, I'm not going
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10: Chance of thunderstorms tonight, otherwise cloudy skies. Lows level off around 64. Winds out of the southeast, 8 to 15 miles an hour. Thunderstorms likely. Tomorrow, daytime highs approaching 78. Currently, 70.
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3: Chance of thunderstorms tonight, otherwise cloudy skies. Lows level off around 64. Winds out of the southeast, 8 to 15 miles an hour. Thunderstorms likely tomorrow. Daytime highs approaching 78. Currently, 70.

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1: Babies are cute. 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
7: Chance of thunderstorms tonight. Otherwise, cloudy skies. Lows level off around 64. Winds out of the southeast, 8 to 15 miles an hour. Thunderstorms likely. Tomorrow, daytime highs approaching 78. Right now, it's 69 degrees.

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6: Cloudy overnight with a chance for storms. Lows around 64. Southeasterly winds 8 to 15 miles an hour. Overcast skies again Monday. Thunderstorms likely. Daytime highs approaching 78. Right now, 68.
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8: Cloudy skies expected overnight with thunderstorms likely. Lows level off around 64. Southeasterly winds 8 to 15 miles an hour. Storms likely Monday, 78. Right now, 68.
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1: 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Okay, I'm not going to sing. 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
2: Hey there, it's Elena, and welcome to a brand new week of Backstage Country with a brand new host. He was the season 10 winner of American Idol. He's got 7 number one songs, 3 number one albums, 2 CMT awards, and 1 from the ACMs. He was inducted into the North Carolina Music Hall of Fame in 2023, and in 2024, he was inducted into the Grand Ole Opry by Josh Turner and Randy Travis after being invited by Garth Brooks, which is like such a crazy sentence. He has just announced 15, a retrospective album of his last 15 years, and it's coming out next month. Scotty McCreary, welcome.
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9: Cloudy overnight with a chance for storms. Lows around 64. Southeast winds 8 to 15 miles an hour. Thunderstorms likely. Monday, daytime highs approaching 77. Cloudy skies expected. Currently 68.

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4: Cloudy overnight with a chance for scattered storms. Lows dip down to about 64. Winds out of the southeast, 8 to 15 miles an hour. Overcast skies Monday. Storms likely. High of 77. Right now, 67.
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1: Dan the Mortgage Man, have you ever been to Italy?
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8: Cloudy overnight with a chance for scattered storms. Lows dip down to about 64. Winds out of the southeast, 8 to 15 miles an hour. Overcast skies Monday. Storms likely. High of 77. Currently 66.
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2: Hey there, it's Elena, and welcome to a brand new week of Backstage Country with a brand new host. He was the season 10 winner of American Idol. He's got 7 number one songs, 3 number one albums, 2 CMT awards, and 1 from the ACMs. He was inducted into the North Carolina Music Hall of Fame in 2023, and in 2024, he was inducted into the Grand Ole Opry by Josh Turner and Randy Travis after being invited by Garth Brooks, which is like such a crazy sentence. He has just announced 15, a retrospective album of his last 15 years, and it's coming out next month. Scotty McCreary, welcome.
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5: Cloudy skies expected today, with storms likely. High of 77. Southeasterly winds, 5 to 10 miles an hour. Cloudy skies expected, with fog and spots tonight. Chance for scattered thunderstorms. Lows level off around 66. Currently, it's 65 degrees.
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1: Had the opportunity to testify to President Trump and U.S. Ag Secretary Brooke Rollins during their visit in Chippewa County on Friday, but a few did get a chance to share their messages. What was top of mind for them? What did they want the president leaving? Understanding more about Wisconsin agriculture. Well, Bob Bosold, our associate up in Eau Claire, was in the audience visiting with those farmers. You're going to hear what they had to say as we roll through the morning. So glad you're along with us. I am the fabulous Farm Babe Pam Yonke. This is the Midwest Farm Report. We're also talking about June Dairy Month. Did you get an opportunity to enjoy a June dairy breakfast or activity over the weekend? There were plenty. The talk text line is open if you want to share. 877-301-FARM. That's 877-301-3276. One of the farms that hosted a June dairy event over the weekend was Miller Time Farms in Avoca. I'm talking this morning with Jody Miller, who was one of the hosts, about her involvement not just in dairy breakfast, but also on the Dairy Farmers of Wisconsin board. Weather-wise, if you are going to be planning anything outdoors, keep an eye on the forecast. Today, we've got a chance for showers or thunderstorms again redeveloping this afternoon. Highs today around 81, and the chance of rainfall about 90% certain. And we could see between a half and three quarters of an inch of rain out of this next system. For Tuesday, partly sunny skies, 87. Wednesday is going to be a hot one, 91 the expected high. And we do have a chance of showers or thunderstorms redeveloping on Wednesday again after 1 p.m. Stu Mock, our ag meteorologist, has weather details just around the corner. On deck next, talking about how one community is using zoning to try to protect their farmland after a development company moved in. Ashapin, we're talking about what's happening there next.
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4: Today we're talking about a really local issue, but it has communities around the state of Wisconsin paying attention. The town of Ashapin in Dodge County was successful in approving to start the process of switching to farmland preservation zoning. This is after conflicts with an incoming private golf course and solar energy arrays. It's an issue that our guest today says is becoming more common in rural Wisconsin. I'm Stephanie Hoff from the southern end of the world's longest barn in Madison. Robert Gunther joins us. He's a local dairy farmer and a member of the Town of Ashapin Planning Commission. He tells us more about what local leaders have been up against.
5: We're starting to feel some more growth pressure. We've had a golf course come in, and we had an application for a solar farm, and we're just trying to get ahead of the development, do some planning, try to get it done right, do a little stuff pre instead of waiting till it comes here and then have to deal with it.
4: What makes Ashapin so desirable right now? Or why do you think that you're seeing more requests for development to come in?
5: Well, actually, the location of Ashapin, directly to the south of the town of Ashapin is the village of Lac La Belle, which is in Waukesha County, which is having a tremendous amount of growth. And to our east is the town of Erin. That's the home to Erin Hills Golf Course, which we assume is going to also be a desirable area for growth in the future. So we'll be the next frontier. We'll be, after that gets, it'll come into the town of Ashapin.
4: But community development, that sounds like a good thing, Bob, right? Bringing in customers and dollars and businesses to the town. But there are groups in Ashapin that raise flags around some of these projects, like the golf course, for example. Can you explain that for me?
5: Well, I think there's a bit of a misnomer with people thinking that development brings in all this tax dollars. A few years ago, I read an article about the cost of services as related to the amount of tax dollars you get. So if you take farmland, for every dollar collected on farmland taxes, it only uses about 75 cents. But when you get into development land, for every development, every dollar of taxes that you earn really has about $1.25 of expenses for services that you need to handle those. So oftentimes farmland is the best value for any township but we do also know that we need to grow. So our goal is we have a sanitary district to keep the majority of growth in the sanitary district and then also allow the farmland to be preserved.
4: You mentioned a sanitation district in town. What are the zoning requirements in the town of Ashopan?
5: Well, in many cases, it does need a zoning change. In some cases, all it needs is a conditional use permit. So currently in the town of Ashopan, we have A1 zoning and A2 zoning. A1 is very restrictive. A1 is prime farmland. That's the land we want to save the most. And A2 is much less restrictive. In A2, there are over 70 different conditional use opportunities. And it's very difficult for a town to deny a conditional use permit. It used to be in the past that it was much easier. Now some legislation has changed and it becomes almost the burden of the town to prove that it's not good and to find a reason to stop it. So what I would like to see happen is I would like to see Ashopan move away from the A1, A2 zoning and go to farmland preservation zoning. So farmland preservation zoning is less restrictive than A1. Things can be done in farmland preservation that can't be done in A1, but it's far more restrictive than A2. So there aren't the plethora of different conditional use permits that can. So that would be my initial thoughts on how do we kind of control this growth from a town perspective early on.
4: We are going to talk more about the farmland preservation strategy, but how do you walk the line between a landowner doing what they want with their land while also being mindful of what the community wants?
5: That is a very difficult thing to do. There's no zoning that's going to be perfect. We understand that. But we also understand that what your neighbor does on his property also affects your property. So we have to try to find a fine line and try to find a compromise between the two. While we allow some growth, but we don't allow the growth that's going to negatively affect all the surrounding landowners.
4: Can you give us an update on how the incoming private golf course is coming along? That, I know, created friction with folks in Ashopan for a few reasons. I talked to one resident who was concerned about the strain on infrastructure of having that developed. And I talked to another resident who was concerned about the protection products used on golf courses and how that could impact surrounding farms or natural areas.
5: The group that is opposing it, there is right now a lawsuit going on, and that is the lawyers have to meet and see if they can come up. So I'm not exactly sure of how that's all going, what the timeline is, but I think for now it has been slowed that it can't do all the work that it wanted to do. And it's just a matter of getting some of these legalities straightened out. For me, the biggest reason that I opposed the golf course was it's directly across the street from a 400-cow dairy. And to me, that's an extreme conflict of land use. You know, you're going to have a private, high-end golf course that's going to have to deal with all the things that a 400-cow dairy is going to do across the street. To me, it just felt like it was not very good planning, and it was a conflicting land use, and it should not have been allowed to be built there.
4: To your point earlier, you said the point of planning at the city, town, village level is to stay ahead of these issues before they become problematic. And so back to your farmland preservation goal, can you give us a status report on how that's coming along, how the process has been, what needs to happen in order for that to come to fruition?
5: So we actually, at our February Planning Commission meeting, we had representatives from the county because the town of Ashopan is under county zoning. We actually can give a recommendation, but the county has the final say. And what happens in our corner of the county, we're in the very southeast corner, is totally different than a lot of the other things that happen in the county. That's why we decided I would like to move forward on the farmland preservation zoning, because it gives a little more control to the town itself. To do that, we have our annual meeting to enter into the process of changing the zoning. And that process will be submitting an application to the county to change the zoning. And then it'll be a series of open meetings where people can come and discuss it. And, you know, it's probably a 6 to 8 month process till we can get that changed. But my hope is that we can get it started, get support from the community, and then talk it through with the community and come up with the best plan.
4: You mentioned a solar operation also tried to come in.
5: Well, that was the Planning Commission unanimously voted against to recommend to the county to deny it. The town board voted to deny it, and the county did deny it. Our basis on that is that portion was A1 farmland. That's, to us, the land that we really want to preserve. And so the county took our recommendation and did deny that. So I don't know what their next step will be, but for right now, they have not been denied the conditional use permit by the county.
4: For towns that are facing similar situations or will be facing a similar situation as urban areas sprawl into rural Wisconsin, what's your advice to other local leaders or decision makers who are or will be having these same discussions?
5: Well, my biggest advice to people in other communities would be to be involved, to see what's going on. A lot of the things that happened early on with the golf course, a lot of people weren't aware of. And I think had we got the amount of people involved early on, the outcome may have been different. The biggest thing is you just have to be involved. You have to be out there. You have to see what's going on. You have to know what's happening in your township. You know, it's not up to your town government to inform everybody what's going on all the time. It takes some initiative from the residents to, you know, like in our town, we have a website people can look on. They can get the agendas. They can know what's coming up. So that would be the biggest advice, just to be prepared and to know what's happening and to go to the meetings and listen and have your voice heard.
4: Bob, is there anything else you wanted to add before I let you go?
5: We brought this same zoning issue up about 10 years ago. And at that time, there were some people in town that they kind of misrepresented what it was. They made it sound like on our farm, we have a farmland preservation agreement with the state. And that.
0: 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Stay tuned as Ag Meteorologist Stu Muck gives you the latest forecast in just moments, right here on the Midwest Farm Report.
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1: Well, a nice weekend for a lot of folks around Wisconsin. The Talk text line giving me some rainfall reports. Appreciate that. 877 877- 301-FARM. That's the number, 877-301-3276. 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Stumach Ag Meteorologist along with us this morning. So it does look like it was a hit or miss situation for a lot of that moisture that started on Friday and kind of lingered around through the weekend, Stu. Now we pivot. I guess there's still some rain out there somewhere for today, maybe?
6: Oh, there's more rain out there, Pam. I'm looking already. La Crosse indicating 49 hundredths of an inch this morning. Eau Claire, 4 hundredths. Wausau, 6 hundredths of an inch. And the rain just starting to push into southern Wisconsin, Jefferson area, pushing on toward Milwaukee, Racine, Kenosha, and back in northwest Wisconsin, too. So there's rain again.
1: Yeah, well, they got that 4/10 in that Eau Claire area probably all while the president was in a tin pole shed in Chippewa County. So acoustics were not fantastic for his visit on Friday, but I'm sure a lot of farmers in the audience were glad to have that rain.
6: Oh, yeah, and I hope we're still happy getting rain. There's a lot of chances where it'll pop up through the early part of this week, and a lot of that also coming along with some heat. First thing to talk about this morning is a flood watch just off the southwest corner of Wisconsin into eastern Iowa, northwest parts of Illinois. A flood watch in effect for this morning, not in Wisconsin yet. Pay attention through the day as things are going to change. We are looking at a front trying to rise up out of the south and another one pushing east in the central Dakotas today. That's why we see that rain in northern Minnesota and extending from northwest to southeast Wisconsin. More rain in southeast parts of Iowa and into western Illinois. That's where that flood watch is in effect. I expect we're going to talk about warm temperatures and some rain today, more likely some rain overnight and on into Tuesday, and then very warm, getting quite hot as we head through Wednesday and on toward Thursday. I mean, most of Wisconsin going to talk about a 90-degree or close to 90-degree daytime high on Wednesday and hold in the 80s on Thursday, still with a little hit-or-miss type rain chance sticking around, too. We'll check forecast details after this.
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1: Alrighty, Stu, let's have a little bit more. Rocky says they're seeing lightning in Springfield right now, so it's percolating out there.
6: Oh, yeah, there is activity around from northwest to southeast Wisconsin this morning. That band of showers will move east. Scattered showers and storms, and I'd expect some redevelopment again in the afternoon. More clouds around today and still pretty warm in the upper 70s and low 80s. Could be some mid-80s in western Wisconsin. Southeast winds about 5 to 15. More likely some cloudy skies, showers, and storms could get a little heavier. I mean, even today, upwards of a half to three-quarters of an inch and maybe another half to near 1 inch in the nighttime. Overnight lows probably in the mid-60s. Tomorrow, we could get a little break. Some sun breaks through for a while, but that heats it up and that chance of a shower later in the day. Upper 80s on Tuesday. I talked about a 90 or more on Wednesday, Pam. Could be a morning shower. More likely, we see the activity Wednesday afternoon into Wednesday night. And the rain amounts are going to start to add up here in the first couple of days of the week.
1: Okay, not bad. We'll keep our rainfall reporters busy. Good enough, buddy. We'll catch up with you tomorrow. Thanks.
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23: For WIZMnews.com, I'm Brad Williams. For the first time since returning to the White House last year, President Donald Trump has traveled to Wisconsin to talk to farmers and promote his key policies. Trump headed a roundtable discussion on Friday at the Custer Farms near Chippewa Falls and mentioned positive comments from people, including the King of Saudi Arabia.
24: He was good, and he said to me, you know, President, it's amazing. A year ago, a year and a half ago, we thought you were a dead country. And now you're the hottest country anywhere in the world, and we are. We're the strongest, we're the hottest, and we're the most respected country anywhere in the world.
23: The panel also included Republican House members Derek Van Orden and Tom Tiffany, and Trump promoted Tiffany's race for governor. In turn, Tiffany also thanked the president for his support of farmers.
25: I want to thank you for signing that bill, Whole Milk for Healthy Kids. There's no reason kids can't have whole milk in our schools. Thank you very much for that.
23: That's Tom Tiffany. Extensive damage was reported from a house fire on Saturday in Unalaska. One person was injured in the fire on Hazelwood Lane, reported late in the afternoon. Two cats were rescued. The fire department is still investigating the cause of that fire. Action could be taken today at La Crosse City Hall to make emergency repairs to one of the city's public swimming pools. The Parks Department announced last week that the pool heater should be replaced at Erickson Pool near Losey Boulevard. The heater is 11 years old, and the cost of repairs is estimated at $33,000. It may take about 3 weeks to bring in a new heating unit for the Erickson facility, but the pool could stay open during that time. It was a busy weekend at Veterans Memorial Stadium for the WIAA State Track Meet. Thousands of people came to the UWL campus to participate in or watch the competition on Friday and Saturday. That meant a few hundred volunteers were helping with make sure everything ran smoothly. One of them was Kelsey Foss, an assistant gymnastics coach at the university. She said it was busy and made for long days, but the visitors' reactions to the action on the track, that was worth it.
26: Well, I don't know. I just love seeing the parents get excited about watching their kids or their grandparents watching their grandkiddos.
23: Foss was at one of the entrances to the stadium. Although the first Moon Tunes performance was rained out last week, organizers rebooked the opening act for later this month. The La Crosse Confluence, a group of high school students from Logan and Central High Schools, is scheduled to perform on June 18th after the other two acts that night. Moon Tunes performances are Thursday nights in Riverside Park starting at 5:30 p.m. Four buildings in the city of La Crosse are now on the state's Register of Historic Places. The Wisconsin Historical Society said that City Hall, the Congregation's Sons of Abraham building, the HSR building, and Fire Station No. 4 were placed on the list. City Hall is described as a distinguished local example of the brutalist architectural style popular in the 60s and 70s. I'm Brad Williams.
0: USDA research in the Lodestar State on insects that threaten livestock and wildlife populations has a long history.
5: We're actually going to celebrate this year our 80th year of doing this type of research here in Kerr County. Research on all of these flies and ticks.
0: Kim Lohmeyer is the director of USDA's Agricultural Research Service, Nippling Bushland, U.S. Livestock Insects Research Lab in Kerrville, the recently dedicated facility, the latest chapter in that research legacy. As she noted earlier, the types of insects studied at this new lab include those posing significant threats to our nation's livestock supply.
5: Biting flies, New World screwworm, but we also work on cattle fever ticks and then other ticks as well, like Lone Star ticks and winter ticks. Any tick in general or a biting fly in general that impacts livestock and wildlife.
0: What the new research center brings to the efforts to keep New World screwworm and other insect pests out of our country is state-of-the-art facilities and technologies.
5: About 44,000 square foot research facility. We also have a new about 8,000 square foot rearing facility where we're going to do all of our fly and tick rearing. And we also have a new cattle research barn and working facility. That research stanchion barn allows us to put cattle in stanchion to do fly and tick studies. And then the actual laboratory part has state-of-the-art facilities that are going to include BSL-2 rearing facilities for invasive arthropods. And we also have new equipment like GC mass specs and other chemistry equipment to help us continue to do the work that we're doing, coming up with a better lure and a better trap for New World screwworms.
0: The studies and development that comes out of the new Kerrville laboratory support not only stakeholders in the livestock and wildlife sectors.
5: Our other major stakeholder groups are our federal partners, USDA APHIS, the Animal Plant Health Inspection Service. So we do the research that helps support the regulatory efforts that APHIS does in the field, in particular for New World screwworm and for cattle fever tick.
0: Among those seeing the state-of-the-art tech and complex firsthand during the dedication ceremony, Agriculture Undersecretary for Research, Education, and Economics, Scott Hunt.
8: The DNA sequencing of the flies, of the pests, we can do sequencing in hours or days when it used to take weeks, months, and years. So we have the ability to do high throughput sequencing, and understanding the gene map and the genome is really the information that we need to be able to make some interventions and to be able to understand the basis for what needs to be addressed with regard to the flies and with regard to the ticks and so forth.
0: I'm Rod Bain reporting for the U.S. Department of Agriculture in Washington, D.C.
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12: Thunderstorms likely today, otherwise cloudy. High temperatures reach up to 77. Southeasterly winds 5 to 10 miles an hour. Chance for scattered storms and foggy tonight. Lows around 66. Right now, 64.
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14: A league would merge. The first Super Bowl between the two leagues took place at the end of 1966. I believe if you're in Wisconsin, I believe if you know the Packers, you know how it ended. That started kind of back on this day, 1966. On this day, 1984, the now classic comedy Ghostbusters is released in theaters all across the United States. Of course, Bill Murray, Dan Aykroyd, Harold Ramis, the faces we remember. Ghostbusters released on this day back in 1984. Happy birthday today to Yay. Kanye West turns 49, and the oldest daughter of Frank Sinatra, Nancy Sinatra, turns 86 today, probably best known for her 1960s song, These Boots Are Made for Walking. Get walking, boots. Let's talk about agriculture now. Well, as I said, there were a lot of people that showed up, despite the weather, to Custer Farms in Chippewa County for the arrival of President Donald Trump and U.S. Ag Secretary Brooke Rollins. Not everything in agriculture is rosy, and that's what he heard from some of the farmers that were selected to testify. Bob Bosold was there.
15: A big crowd on Friday at Custer Farms and Chippewa Valley Grain, and a select few farmers had a chance to offer some thoughts to the president on agriculture and the current situation in agriculture in the state and in the country. One of those, Steve Rooney from Rooney Grain, farms a lot of acres in Wisconsin, also ranching in Montana. And Steve, you're not just a Wisconsin farmer. You know what's going on out west. What kind of things, and I know you just had limited time to talk to the president, but what were the things you thought were the most important that you wanted to express to the president?
16: Well, for us, you know, regulation obviously is very front and center on, along with immigration and the border crisis. And then the other things that really affect us, I think, on a daily basis are, you know, we're at a point where we have four beef buyers in the country and three or four seed chemical buyers. And, you know, it's monopolized to the point, and the fertilizer is the same deal. So we're at a situation where when the commodity prices raise, our suppliers just follow with increases in their product, whether it's justified or not. So at the end of the day, you know, it's really putting a lot of pressure on the farmer. And if you look at us, you know, today where we are in agriculture, the last 4 years have been exceptionally tough for the farmer. I don't care if you're a grain farmer or cattle business has been good. The beef cattle has been good. I think the dairy's been up and down. The grain farmers really had some tough times the last 4 years. And now we're in this situation with the fertilizer supply. It's up 30%. Prices are up 30% since the first of the year. Commodities are probably down that much. So we're just in a really tough time, I think.
15: And what kind of a problem is it with more or less a few countries monopolizing the fertilizer industry, and we've got duties on phosphate coming in from Morocco? how can we get through those things, and what can the president and the administration do?
16: Well, I think he's got to continue to open up the energy corridors and get position where we can make our own product here in the United States. You know, I mean, we're importing most of it, and we got to get out of a situation where we can have more control in what we're making and what we're buying, and at the end of the game, the price. And I think they've got to force some of these monopolies to be broken up in this game, or we're never going to get away from it.
15: And no matter how big you are, it's tough to make money. As you said, beef is doing well, but otherwise, it's tough to make money in this climate.
16: That's correct. It's, you know, obviously the bigger farmers get some you know, opportunities to scale, but at some point, scale only gets you so much. And, you know, there's a lot of small family farms still left in this country, and, you know, they're hurting just as bad as anybody, you know, and I think it's really important that we work on this farm bill and try to get this, you know, this family farm deal straightened around where people that are still in this business can make a viable living.
15: Steve Rooney from Rooney Farms, one of those that got to be on the stage with President Trump, expressed some of the concerns and the situations currently in American agriculture. From Custer Farms, I'm Bob Osold.
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14: I wanted you to know that it wasn't just Steve Rooney who you heard that testified before the president and U.S. Ag Secretary Brooke Rollins on Friday in Chippewa. Also, the host of the event, Ken Custer, owner and operator of Custer Farms, spoke about the need for expanded commodity markets. Dennis Hawkins, a dairy farmer from Soulhawk Dairy, talked about fair trade and receiving fair compensation. Others at the roundtable that testified, Jake Leinenkugel from Leinenkugel Brewery and former NFL player Joe Thomas, who's a beef operator in western Wisconsin, also had the chance to catch the ear of the president and U.S. Ag Secretary Brooke Rollins on Friday. All right, markets as we get rolling on a Monday. A little bit mixed right now in Chicago. Currently, we've got July corn down a penny. December new crop is down a penny at 4.45. July soybeans down a nickel. November new crop's down three now at 11.34. July wheat basically unchanged at 5.79. Friday, barreled cheese was unchanged. 40-pound block cheese dropped 0.75 cents to 1.47 1/4. AA butter was up a penny and a quarter at 1.69 1/4. Today, the July class 3 milk that goes into cheese is up six, currently at 1677 a hundredweight.
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14: 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They are charged with research, promotion, and education of Wisconsin dairies and dairy products, courtesy of the hardworking funds from our dairy farm families, one of which is Millertime Dairy in Avoca. That's where we find Jody Miller, not only a hardworking dairy farmer herself, a member of the Dairy Farmers of Wisconsin board, getting ready to host a June dairy event at their location. Jody, thanks for joining us. The reason we want to talk to you today, though, is your part in Born to Dairy as the Barnyard Beautifier, one of the personas. How did you enjoy that?
22: Well, I'm really excited about the Born to Dairy campaign. It's interacting with all of Wisconsin dairy farmers in their element. Each persona is, I think everybody knows somebody. Like if you see these personas, you're like, I know somebody like that. We've got one that's always on watching the weather. And I think we all know how often the farmers are watching the weather. I got picked because everyone knows I love flowers. And I love, even though we have, you know, a very busy working dairy farm, you can still have a beautiful place. You can still make it look pretty and have your barn Pinterest worthy, so to speak.
14: Why do you think this campaign, Born to Dairy, is resonating so well with people? Jody, you mentioned it yourself, that it's designed to show the average consumer, the average non-farm engager, a side of agriculture that they probably can identify with. Why do you think it's been so successful?
22: I think it's really been successful because people can relate. They can see, you know, that we're not just dairy farmers, that we all have another hat that we would possibly wear, or that different hats that we wear throughout the day. We have one that fixes everything with duct tape, or, you know, it's everybody can relate because everybody knows somebody like this, I think.
14: Well, and as you said, I know a lot of people that are like you, Barnyard Beautifier, somebody that is always looking to put a little bit brighter spin on what the general public sees. Talk to me a little bit about why that's something that you make as a goal on your farm and why you think other farms probably are doing a lot the same and consumers can identify. Tell me a little bit more about what you see behind your persona that really resonates with consumers.
22: Well, there's actually a lot of truth behind the humor. A clean, well-maintained farm says a lot about how the operation is run. It reflects attention to detail, strong management, and care for the animals. Farmers take pride in creating a healthy environment, not just how it looks, but because it matters. It matters to take pride in what you do. And for consumers, a beautiful, cared for farm signals accountability and dedication. For farmers, it's a reflection of discipline and long-term commitment. So yes, the flowers are pretty, but they also represent pride in our work and our way of life.
14: Yeah, for sure. If you're just joining us, this is Jody Miller. She is one of the dairy farmers that sits on the Dairy Farmers of Wisconsin board, helping to direct all of the money collected from dairy farm families across the state of Wisconsin towards research, promotion, and education. And in this sense, we are talking not only about the great June dairy events that are unfolding across the state, part of our educational awareness and promoting our dairy products, but also the Born to Dairy campaign that is now definitely gaining a lot of accolades from across all viewers viewer platforms with over 10.5 million views as of right now. Jody, let's talk a little bit more about this campaign. In yours, for example, you really do highlight a lot of the fun side. Anybody that's into social media, how you can all of a sudden jump into somebody's picture and you're part of their story. It's a fun way to try to keep people engaged, but you're also encouraging other farms to remember it's a tool to reach consumers, right?
22: Oh, most definitely. It's all about the marketing. It seems like we have we got to make sure that everybody knows we know how good we do, how well we take care of our animals and how much pride we take in our farm, but we need to get that out to the consumer. And sometimes that's hard to do. And with prices on everything, it's kind of hard to do spend a lot of money advertising. So we try to get as many free social media, get it out on social media and get people sharing these things and relating and to see exactly how wonderful we do take care of our animals and that everything we do is for the cows and for our farm. They come first always. We make sure we take good care of the land because we need it in better condition than it was when we got it for our next generation. So it's all really important and it all kind of ties together. This campaign kind of shows the consumer the human side to it, if you will.
14: Do you find that more of your dairy partners out there, both on the board and off, are using things like pictures, sharing their story? Because people just don't realize the average day of a dairy farmer may be dull to you, but fascinating to our non-farm consumers.
22: Oh, I definitely think these tags are reaching people, and we do a lot of. My daughter does a lot of our social media. We've been really active on social media here the last few years and doing videos of the cows, what we do when we have hoof trimmer and when we do any kind of work with the cattle or out with the cattle or just put a human, let everybody see what we're actually doing. A lot of people maybe don't have access to go to a dairy farm and see how things are done. There's just so many. Not as many chances as there used to be to go look at farms and see what's going on and see that the grandkids are out here working with us every day and learning and not necessarily working with us, but alongside of us, learning from us and how well we take care of our animals and how to treat animals. And when babies are born and things like that,

0: from a personal standpoint, Jody, you know, it does take a lot of time. You are going to face challenges with traffic, with people, volunteers, the weather. Why is it so important for you to literally be a part of telling the story during June Dairy Month at Millertime Holsteins and, as we said, through the Born to Dairy campaign? Why do you feel so motivated to share this experience?
1: I feel from my heart, and I've grown up doing this my entire life. My husband and I are both third generations, and we're hoping for the next generation to come on and take over for us. And it's a way of life that we love very much, and we want to share it. And we, all through the year, we have an open door policy. Anybody who wants to come see our farm and see our cattle, come on out, because we believe in the dairy industry and what we do. And unfortunately, it's getting harder and harder to tell people our story. And DFW is doing a really good job trying to get our stories out there. We got a lot of ads coming out for June Dairy Month and the on the farm breakfast. That's why we're actually extending it past the breakfast time to give people more of an opportunity to come out. Maybe they're busier earlier in the morning. They could come out later in the day. So we've kind of done that ourselves to try to extend it to really get a good crowd out here. We'd really love to see a lot of people so we can share our story and our love of what we do.
0: You can hear it in your voice. Thanks, Jody. Jody Miller from Avoca, Millertime Dairy, not only stepping up to host a June Dairy event themselves, she's also stepped up in the Born to Dairy campaign as the Barnyard Beautifier. If you haven't had a chance to take a look at all of the personas featured, pop on over to wisconsindairy.org, a perfect spot to take a look at that campaign. 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I'm Pam Yonke.
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0: with Mary. How's your face and neck doing today?
1: I am dragging a little bit. I'm not going to lie.
0: You were chock full this weekend.
1: I really was. I was on the road.
0: I was following you on socials, and I was like, oh my gosh, you're so busy.
1: You watch my socials? Yeah, I was actually really busy. I was in Illinois and Iowa this weekend, so a little crazy weekend.
0: That's good. It's good to see you finally working again. I'm sure Paul appreciates the help around the household.
1: Bringing in the money, bringing home the bacon.
0: Making that sweet, sweet cash, Elizabeth Mary. That's what you're doing right there. That is what you're doing.
1: Yes. Did you have a good weekend, Fish?
0: Well, thank you for asking, Elizabeth. Actually, it's all right. It's all right. I have a lot going on. I'm a very busy man. You know, I'm kind of a bigger deal. No.
1: You are a big deal.
0: No, I've been very busy figuring some stuff out. And also, frankly, work has just been a lot, right? I mean, we've been doing some stuff with the show.
1: Consuming.
0: Yeah, a little bit consuming.
1: You eat, sleep, and breathe this show.
0: This is a dream I've had. I have a dream. I just want to say, with my vocal cord rest.
1: Working with me has been a dream.
0: I have a vision. Oh, I have a vision for this world of ours.
1: My Lord.
0: I wonder if that's what happened to Bill Clinton back in the day, if he like blew out his cords. Yeah, I don't know. I know there's a lot of jokes you can make there. I see you opening the Chobani right now.
1: Gotta get my protein in, Fish.
0: Okay. We're going to leave that there. God. We're going to, much like your husband did the day after you met and he was leaving your house, just let that lie.
1: Oh, my God. My God. All right, busy show ahead of us.
0: We're going to do something new today. Going to try something new out today that I think is going to carry on throughout the week. If this works, it'll become a thing on Thursdays. Jen is going to join us here in about an hour. And we're going to do something called Jennertainment.
1: I love it.
0: This is Jen has done some research. She's looked up into the wonderful world of Hollyweird, and she wants to share some stories with us. Jen's take on it will be interesting. And Elizabeth, you're going to be a part of it as well.
1: I'm excited. That makes me happy.
0: Speaking of entertainment, Avery Anna, I had a chance to sit down with her a while ago. She'll be on the show in a couple hours. Asked her a question about other aspirations other than country music now that she's really starting to pop. Her answer was not surprising, but interesting. So that'll be in a couple hours. Today's text question of the day is all about street smarts and knowing the world. Now that summer is here, my friend, we're already in the second week of June.
1: Crazy. And
0: speaking of knowing the world, a Harvard psychologist actually said there's a trick to being younger that you can do in your head. Actually, it's a thing you can do to motivate yourself to become younger.
1: Oh, I love this. All ears.
0: Plus, Sydney Sweeney is busy again. We'll talk about it in three nugs.
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0: 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Fish with friends, Elizabeth Mary. I've got three nugs for you.
1: He's got the nugs.
0: I got your nugs. But let's talk about unexpected superheroes.
1: Okay.
0: So there's a French priest named Jean-Baptiste Cummins. This guy is an unexpected superhero. He actually was in his church parking lot when he heard tires squeal and a loud crash. He immediately walked over there, and he's, again, in Detroit. He's a French priest. He saw an 18-year-old suspect running toward him with someone shouting, "Stop him." Jean-Baptiste sprang into action. He tackled the suspect, and he said, quote, "Unfortunately, I had to give him a few punches." Yeah, I know. I love this, isn't it great?
1: Wow. Okay.
0: The young man had stolen a car and caused a crash, which injured a woman. Afterwards, Jean-Baptiste joked, "Just another day in the D." That's what they call Detroit.
1: Oh, my Lord.
0: "It's just another day in the Jean-Baptiste. Hello, I'm Jean-Baptiste. I'm a French priest."
1: I know, that's like, isn't that a famous guy, Jean-Baptiste, the keyboard piano? Isn't that Jean-Baptiste? He used to be on the Colbert Show, right? He won a Grammy? No, okay.
0: I don't know. Maybe you're right. I don't know. You're the musician. My job is to set the stuff up. Like, you're the one that's supposed to know that crap. I don't know.
1: I wonder what I would do in that situation if I would.
0: I think I would tackle them. I want to say I would tackle them.
1: I'm laughing, thinking like, oh, here comes fish.
0: All right. I don't want to brag, but I don't know if you know this or not, but I was so good when I played freshman football.
1: Mm-hmm.
0: First of all, I had the best nickname.
1: Maxi pads.
0: Because my mother wanted me to wear the maximum amount of pads. And I was so good at tackling people. And doing the because I played tackle. Yeah.
1: Did you just sit on him?
0: No, the coach sat me down and he said, "Fish, just sit on him." "Because I'm fat." "Are you fat shaming me? Lose a little weight, Elizabeth Mary. You're going to pick on fat people?" Anyway, we'll move on. Sydney Sweeney has lined up another major movie. She will star and then produce Hollow. It's a dark reimagining of The Legend of Sleepy Hollow.
1: She's very interesting to me.
0: She's got her own production company. It'll be launched through her production company called Honey Trap.
1: Oh, okay.
0: She launched it with a first look deal at Sony Pictures. That means that Sony gets a first look at everything, and they gave her a ton of money.
1: I mean, she's smart. People knock her, but she's very smart.
0: They probably gave her more money than you'll make in your life just for a first look. Yeah.
1: Yeah, for sure.
0: Finally, a Harvard psychologist said getting older isn't just about your body. It's also about how you think.
1: Mm-hmm.
0: The article highlights research by Ellen Langer, who became famous for an experiment where older men spent a week living as if they were 20 years old. They talked, acted, and even thought about themselves as younger versions of themselves. By the end of the study, many showed improvement in posture, strength, flexibility, memory, hearing, and vision. So she's saying if you stop focusing on your age and keep doing things that make you feel engaged, active, and capable, you may feel younger and function better, even if the calendar says otherwise.
1: I would say that, I mean, my husband is obviously, 19 years older than I am, but him in the mind is young. He always says, 100%. So
0: I was lazy when I was younger, so I think I'm still kind of going about that. So I'm living the young lifestyle. So, I mean, I think it works for me as well. So I agree with your husband.
1: You never age, Fish.
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12: Thunderstorms likely. Today, otherwise cloudy. High temperatures reach up to 77. Southeasterly winds, 5 to 10 miles an hour. Chance for scattered storms and foggy tonight. Lows around 66. Right now, it's 63 degrees.
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1: For the first time since returning to the White House last year, President Donald Trump has traveled to Wisconsin to talk to farmers and promote his key policies. Trump headed a roundtable discussion on Friday at the Custer Farms near Chippewa Falls and mentioned positive comments from people, including the King of Saudi Arabia.
2: He was good, and he said to me, "You know, President, it's amazing. A year ago, a year and a half ago, we thought you were a dead country, and now you're the hottest country anywhere in the world, and we are. We're the strongest, we're the hottest, and we're the most respected country anywhere in the world."
1: The panel also included Republican House members Derek Van Orden and Tom Tiffany, and Trump promoted Tiffany's race for governor. In turn, Tiffany also thanked the president for his support of farmers. Extensive damage was reported from a house fire on Saturday in Unalaska. One person was injured in the fire on Hazelwood Lane, reported late in the afternoon. Two cats were rescued. The fire department is still investigating the cause of that fire. Action could be taken today at La Crosse City Hall to make emergency repairs to one of the city's public swimming pools. The Parks Department announced last week that the pool heater should be replaced at Erickson Pool near Losey Boulevard. The heater is 11 years old, and the cost of repairs is estimated at $33,000. It may take about 3 weeks to bring in a new heating unit for the Erickson facility, but the pool could stay open during that time. It was a busy weekend at Veterans Memorial Stadium for the WIAA State Track Meet. Thousands of people came to the UWL campus to participate in or watch the competition on Friday and Saturday. That meant a few hundred volunteers were helping with make sure everything ran smoothly. One of them was Kelsey Foss, an assistant gymnastics coach at the university. She said it was busy and made for long days, but the visitors' reactions to the action on the track, that was worth it.
3: Well, I don't know. I just love seeing the parents get excited about watching their kids or their grandparents watching their grandkiddos.
1: Foss was at one of the entrances to the stadium. For WIZM, I'm Brad Williams.
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5: 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But Elizabeth, next, it's all about today's text question of the day. 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

0: 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Fish with friends, Miss Elizabeth Mary. 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
1: What are some street smarts everyone should know?
0: Yeah.
1: We're going to make you wiser today.
0: You gotta work those streets, man. You know, when the Ginger Ninja's out.
1: Oh, God.
0: People push to the side.
1: Uh-huh. Right.
0: I'm very naive. I was more so when I was younger. I'm very naive. So I will share mine in a sec, but let's let you go first. Young lady, what are some street smarts that everybody should know?
1: One thing that I've learned, especially being out in the public eye and performing, is I'm very
0: busy. She's a very busy mom.
1: I hate you so much. is to watch my drink at all times. I never Cheers. Take an open drink from someone mm-hmm. off the stage unless I know them.
0: Yep.
1: And then I did get roofied once.
0: Me too.
1: With yep. people I know, like we don't even know how it happened.
0: No, we don't know with me either. Seriously.
1: Yeah, so I've been super weird. My husband was always like, never leave your drink. So like if I leave the stage, it goes with me. Like just, yeah. So
0: what if you do just call it a day?
1: Yeah.
0: That drink's done. I know I just paid $10 for it, but.
1: No. Right. But like you, I'm naive and I don't think about that stuff. And then when that happened to me, I was like, oh my goodness.
0: Oh yeah. Yeah. It's today's text question of the day again, one more time, please.
1: What are some street smarts everyone should know?
0: Is it, I think, going to help out the people, like if you're the kids, if you want to talk to the kids, if you want the people, the college
1: you
0: and the things.
1: So old and wise.
0: Yeah, I'm a wise old man.
1: Wow.
0: Here to help you. Let me help you.
1: My gosh.
0: Okay. Honest to God, when it comes to street smarts, honest to God. I was very naive. Like, I got semi-mugged in Tampa, Florida, in Ybor City. A guy took my crystal and he was going to beat me up.
1: I was going to say,
0: it was
1: like,
0: a girl
1: what
0: I was dating. We can't find her. No, it was like a hippie crystal. A homeless gentleman started shoe shining my, not Birkenstock style sandals, but they weren't Birkenstocks.
1: Yeah, yeah.
0: We call them Jesus sandals.
1: Yes.
0: Yeah, he started shoe shining them. And I said, stop, and didn't stop. And when he was done, he's like, all right, $5. And I'm like, all I have is a 20. He's like, that's cool. And he took it and walked away. And my brother's like, what are you doing? Like, you got, like, so as far as street smarts, I've had to learn them. And I'll tell you this right now. If you are in a scary area, a different area, a larger area, and you see a group of people talking.
1: Right.
0: Like a cluster of, let's say, specifically men.
1: Uh-huh.
0: To sound sexist, but I stay away from it.
1: 100%.
0: Yeah, do not walk up to him. Little
1: farm girl, Iowa. Yeah, and so that'd be me. Like, hey guys,
0: hey guys, how you doing? My husband's not around, and I can't find my car. Can some of you walk down this alley with me? No, that is a terrible idea. All right, today's text question of the day: what are some street smarts everybody should know?
2: I pledge allegiance to the flag of the United States of America and to the republic for which it stands, one nation under God. Indivisible, with liberty and justice for all.

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1: Fish with Friends. Elizabeth Mary, you and I were not invited last week when one of our friends went to go see Megan Maroney in concert. I will tell you this, right? I will tell you this with a shadow of a doubt. I talked to our boss about it. I said, how is Megan Maroney live? He said,

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1: For WIZMnews.com, I'm Brad Williams. President Trump draws a big Wisconsin crowd to a farm north of Eau Claire. On Friday, the president made his first visit to the Badger State since he began his second term last year. While Trump spoke primarily about farm policy to a crowd of hundreds at a Chippewa Falls farm, he also campaigned for other Republicans running this fall.
2: Hopefully you're going to be voting Republican because, frankly, Republican is, I call it the sane way to go. It's the sane way. Because what I'm seeing from the Democrats, they're going to have some problems. And by the way, if they don't, if they win, this country is finished. We're in trouble.
1: Among the GOP candidates who joined Trump for a roundtable discussion was 3rd District Congressman Derek Van Orden.
3: In the 4 years of the Biden administration, there were zero new trade deals. In the last 15 months, there's been 19 new trade deals. That's over one a month.
1: Construction of the new Mississippi River Bridge at Lansing takes a big step forward this week with the installation of the center span to connect both sides of the project. The Iowa DOT said that on the morning of June 11th, they plan to use a barge to move it into position, then lift it into place. The work to connect the span to the rest of the bridge lasts until the next day. While rain washed out opening night of this season's Moon Tunes, organizers quickly rescheduled the performers for later this month. The La Crosse Confluence is now set to perform on June 18th. That will make a triple bill that evening in Riverside Park. Organizers of Moon Tunes say that the Confluence will take the stage around 8 p.m., after the originally scheduled lineup of the Sessions Band and Tug perform. A car is destroyed in a fire early Saturday morning in Jacksonville.

0: Jackson County. Black River Falls Fire and Rescue was called to County Road O and I-94 just before 6 a.m. for the fire. As they were heading to the scene, they were told the car was fully engulfed. They spent an hour extinguishing the fire. No one was hurt. I'm Brad Williams.
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4: Fish with friends. Today's text question of the day, what are some street smarts everybody should know? We'll share those answers with you in a little over an hour. Next, Jen and Elizabeth Mary. We're going to start talking about Jennertainment. Here it comes.
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1: Fish with friends hanging out with Jen and Elizabeth Mary right now. Want to talk to you. Jen, did you hear about the New York City coffin story?
2: No.
1: Okay. Elizabeth, does that ring a bell for you? I guess I should ask you. I know you haven't, but...
3: No, I haven't. Yeah, why do you exclude me?
1: Well, because usually, unless it's like...
2: Because you think you know everything?
1: Trendy, no, quite the opposite. If it's trendy or like you'll know, but like this isn't really totally trended yet.
3: Okay.
1: It's about a family in New York City mourning the loss of their father, and they go to his wake, and well, here's what happened.
4: When we open the coffin, we find another man, and they were trying, like, for hours... trying to convince us that he was our father. They say that they found, like, in the same week, another person with a similar name. We don't know where our father is at right now. They say that they cremated him, but we are not sure.
1: That's right. Let's go to the news desk real quick. This just in... They tried to convince him that that's your dad.
2: Yeah.
3: That's horrible.
2: That's sad.
3: It is sad. It's kind of like when you get like someone cremated. You're like, are you sure?
2: They're gone anyway, so you know what I mean?
3: Well, put it in a necklace or something.
2: Necklace?
3: You know, Fish wants us to...
1: What?
3: Confetti canyon him. What?
1: Wait. You want to make him into a necklace? Cheryl wants out of the Vic and Cheryl fame.
3: Oh, no.
1: She wants to be a paperweight.
2: Yeah. Oh, God.
1: Like what? A crystal paperweight.
3: You know, like people put you in your necklace and you take them with you everywhere.
1: Oh, crap. You're not going to. Your sick family's going to do that, isn't it?
2: Someone's gone, they're gone.
1: Yeah. Jen was like, man, when Jen's parents died, they were like, throw them in, say goodbye, cry for mom, do a shot. You know.
3: Did you hear what Fish wants when he dies?
1: Oh, she knows.
2: God, I shudder to think. What?
3: He wants to be put... He wants everyone to think that he shot through a confetti cannon. He wants a party.
1: Above the people dancing. And they spray it with... what's it called? Chocolate powder?
3: Oh, yeah. Chocolate, like Hershey powder.
1: Yeah.
3: Out of, like, confetti canyons and make people think that that's his ashes coming down.
1: So everybody will say hilarious. It tastes like chocolate. Yeah. I could tell it's hilarious by your amazing response. Thank you.
2: No, I want people, screw that. I want people to be sad when I'm dead. I want people crying.
1: She does.
2: I want my coffin to be open with ice all around me with beer in there. And you come up, say Hail Mary, say good luck, Jen. Take a beer.
3: You know,
2: and oh no crappy God. Beer
1: Wait a
2: either.
1: I love that.
3: Like, wait, Jen, like can light we create beer this for my next music video? One of the lines in my new songs is Hail Mary and a Bush Light. Can we recreate?
2: No, I wouldn't want Bush
1: How
2: Light.
1: How did you make it? Okay, that's we're good. This, of course, all of a sudden becomes about.
3: Sorry, I'm thinking about my new. I'm sorry.
1: Jennertainment's coming up.
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2: 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Hold on tight. 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
17: Thunderstorms likely. Today, otherwise cloudy skies, high of 77, winds out of the east, 5 to 10 miles an hour. Overcast skies with fog, tonight, chance for scattered storms, 66. Right now, it's 64 degrees.
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1: For the first time since returning to the White House last year, President Donald Trump has traveled to Wisconsin to talk to farmers and promote his key policies. Trump headed a roundtable discussion on Friday at the Custer Farms near Chippewa Falls and mentioned positive comments from people, including the King of Saudi Arabia.
2: He was good, and he said to me, you know, President, it's amazing. A year ago, a year and a half ago, we thought you were a dead country, and now you're the hottest country anywhere in the world, and we are. We're the strongest, we're the hottest, and we're the most respected country anywhere in the world.
1: The panel also included Republican House members Derek Van Orden and Tom Tiffany, and Trump promoted Tiffany's race for governor. In turn, Tiffany also thanked the president for his support of farmers. Extensive damage was reported from a house fire on Saturday in Unalaska. One person was injured in the fire on Hazelwood Lane, reported late in the afternoon. Two cats were rescued. The fire department is still investigating the cause of that fire. Action could be taken today at La Crosse City Hall to make emergency repairs to one of the city's public swimming pools. The Parks Department announced last week that the pool heater should be replaced at Erickson Pool near Losey Boulevard. The heater is 11 years old, and the cost of repairs is estimated at $33,000. It may take about 3 weeks to bring in a new heating unit for the Erickson facility, but the pool could stay open during that time. It was a busy weekend at Veterans Memorial Stadium for the WIAA State Track Meet. Thousands of people came to the UWL campus to participate in or watch the competition on Friday and Saturday. That meant a few hundred volunteers were helping with make sure everything ran smoothly. One of them was Kelsey Foss, an assistant gymnastics coach at the university. She said it was busy and made for long days, but the visitors' reactions to the action on the track, that was worth it.
3: Well, I don't know. I just love seeing the parents get excited about watching their kids or their grandparents watching their grandkiddos.
1: Foss was at one of the entrances to the stadium. For WIZM, I'm Brad Williams.
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5: Fish with friends. My friends, your world is going to change forever. Not really, but there's something we have called Gentertainment. I don't know what it is. Elizabeth doesn't know what it is. Thank God Jen does, because it's next.
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1: Fish with friends. Elizabeth, Mary, get ready for it. I have been excited for this. This is the day that's going to... You know what? Hold on. I'll do this because she wants something. Hold on. All right. Hold on.
2: Here we go. Hooray for Hollywood.
1: Make her happy.
2: Hooray for Hollywood.
1: Hold on, Jen. Here we go. This is your big intro. Okay, you ready?
3: In a world where entertainment is crucial and people care about celebrities more than they do their own family, ladies and gentlemen, we present to you.
4: Entertainment.
5: No.
4: Oh, is that not...
1: Right? Is that not what you wanted?
2: I don't like this dismissive tone, but I'll go along with it because I'm a team player.
1: Okay, well,
6: Jen is very not entertained with that.
1: Yeah, like, here's the reality. The reality is this. There's a lot of things going on in the world. We see a lot of things every day. To cover everything is impossible. But there's always a few stories that stick out, and Jen has a couple of those with her right now. What are we looking at?
2: What about a new Taylor Swift song? Did you guys already talk about this?
1: Yes.
6: Is it with the Toy Story?
2: Yeah. I always want you to tell me the truth. Okay, you did?
1: Yeah,
2: okay.
1: Yeah, okay. She move on. She's got that.
6: Well, you got anything else about it?
2: Well, no, I'm not mad. No, that's
6: we bought our tickets for Toy Story 5 already.
1: Yes, 5.
2: Okay. Now, Dua Lipa and Colin Turner, obviously we've talked about this already.
1: No.
2: That they were led in London. And here, I thought it was so cool that they just did the thing at the courthouse in London. But now come to find out, because I don't like when it's hard to be wrong, right? So I'm talking with all my girlfriends about it. And I said, that's so cool that someone of their level, him too.
6: Right.
2: It's how cool that they just did, like, just cool, just courthouse. She had a Schiaparelli custom suit on, you know, but now... My one girlfriend says, no, but they're doing a whole thing in Italy. I was like, what? No, they're not. They're doing a 3-day circus now in Italy. So that kind of,
1: who's the guy? I don't know who the guy is.
2: Tom Turner.
1: Yeah.
6: What does he do?
2: In, what's that movie? Eternity. He's an actor.
1: Oh, gotcha.
6: They're doing a circus?
1: I meant a real circus.
2: No, but I meant it is. Okay. But it is a circus. Oh, it is a circus when you do all that.
1: This is a circus. Okay, what else you got for us, Jen?
2: So now, this is interesting from the weekend box office. So have you heard about these two films? So Backrooms and Obsession.
1: Yes,
2: right? They were both in the top five. Do you know what the anomaly is with both of those films?
1: What?
2: That makes them unusual? Those are indie horror movies that both have broken huge records with box office. And those are YouTubers. The guys, both of the young men. One guy's like 20 and the other one's maybe like 23.
1: You wonder what kind of deal they got with the studios for distribution on that.
2: I didn't even think of that component in all of it, but how cool is that, you know? That
1: I love that,
2: you know?
1: I love that, and the concept of that. And I mean, God only knows where it's gonna go, like, you know, the following weekend, but these guys are in the top five and they're trending and they're starting to pick up even more steam.
2: I mean, obviously,
1: you're not gonna be Toy Story, but still.
2: Well, right. No, that's where I was just going though. The one film did beat out the Star Wars film that opened
1: Mandalorian.
2: I don't know how to say the second word that starts with a G, so I just avoid it. It beat that.
1: Yeah.
2: It beat us. Star Wars. See, so it's like, you know, I think we've sucked all the life we can out of dumb Star Wars stuff. That's what I took away from that. Like, God, give it a rest, for God's sake.
6: I haven't even really seen it at all.
2: 80 years later.
1: I've
2: never sat and watched Star Wars. Never.
1: You guys are nuts for watching and not watching Star Wars. Star Wars is one of the greatest franchises of all time.
6: It's not my thing.
2: No. This is entertainment. Don't let Fish take me off track as I have more stuff.
6: Okay. Should
2: I
6: keep back?
1: Well, okay. Jen, we're going to get a little bit more entertainment from you next.
2: Damn.
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1: Fish with friends. We've got Elizabeth Murray hanging out with me. Of course, we're doing a thing right now called Jennertainment, which is Jen telling us about what's entertaining. So you see how they kind of go together? It kind of meshes to become one gregacious, gregarious Grogu. So
2: I think you're just trying to use big words with big word, Jen.
3: All right. All right. Say thank you. So you guys are lucky you know me, because now you can tell people, guess who Jen interviewed?
1: Who'd you interview?
3: I interviewed Tilly Norwood.
1: Oh, my God. Did you really interview Tilly Norwood?
2: Mm-hmm. Wait, I don't know who that is.
1: Neither do I. I don't know either.
3: She is the first. Do you know Elizabeth Murray?
2: No, I really
3: don't. She is the first AI actress.
1: Oh. And
3: I interviewed her for a different thing I do.
2: Wait, what?
3: Uh-huh. And I'm proud to proclaim throughout the land that she was an idiot and she was boring. So
1: really?
3: We're all safe for now. I would like all actors to know you're going to be okay for a while. All of the technology is advancing quickly.
2: Wait, was it so weird? Was she awkward?
1: Yeah, I feel like she was probably doing 30 interviews at the same time, too. I mean, like, is it that big of a deal to get an interview with a computer? I don't know.
3: It was a big deal because it was lined up through the New York Times. They came to me, Fish. I don't ask for work.
2: Oh, snap.
3: So, wait, we'll do this later because we're in Jenner. But sometime we should interview Fishina. And we should say that Fishina's AI. You could make money doing that, Fish.
1: Then I'm going to get the guys calling me up, and they're going to want me to do the weird stuff.
3: You're right. Okay, how about this? Are we voting yes or no?
2: Money, let's do it. You could take one for the team.
3: Yeah. How about this? Are we thumbs up or thumbs down with the latest Hollywood power couple?
1: Oh.
3: Kendall Jenner and?
1: Timothy Chalamet.
3: No, that's the slister. No, Kendall and
2: I don't know.
3: Jacob Elordi.
1: Who's that?
3: Okay. Elordi. Is there a D in his name? Elordi, the guy from Wuthering Heights. Like, I feel like I think they're cute together. I like them together.
2: I'm like kind of in. I haven't, you know, I used to keep up with the Kardashians like crazy. I got to Google this now. What's his name?
1: Jacob Elordi, but get the D out.
3: E-L-O-R-I, or the guy from Wuthering Heights. Remember with Margot Robbie?
2: Oh, yeah. He kind of looks like Ben.

0: Okay, go ahead.
1: Now, we're moving on. Have you heard about Anne Hathaway's in trouble with doctors?
0: Okay, this is your last one. What is it?
1: Okay, because she gave out unofficial medical advice. She called it her natural secret facelift, and it went viral. So did you see what she did?
0: No, what did she do?
1: She put like these tight, like right up by her hairline, like in her bangs or whatever, and then the sides of her. She put these really tight braids, like that.
2: I've seen this where people put like to pull their face or like even on the side here to pull their face.
1: Yeah, it works. It can't be good for your hair. Elizabeth Mary's trying it right now. She takes her headphones off. Oh, it's bad for your hair. It breaks it all off. And
2: you look good.
0: Anyway. No, with your face like that, I mean.
1: You look like somebody in Star Wars.
0: You look better. Yeah.
1: You look cute.
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1: For WIZMnews.com, I'm Brad Williams. President Trump draws a big Wisconsin crowd to a farm north of Eau Claire. On Friday, the president made his first visit to the Badger State since he began his second term last year. While Trump spoke primarily about farm policy to a crowd of hundreds at a Chippewa Falls farm, he also campaigned for other Republicans running this fall.
2: Hopefully you're going to be voting Republican because, frankly, Republican is, I call it the sane way to go. It's the sane way. Because what I'm seeing from the Democrats, they're going to have some problems. And by the way, if they don't, if they win, this

0: country is finished, we're in trouble.
1: Among the GOP candidates who joined Trump for a roundtable discussion was 3rd District Congressman Derek Van Orden.
2: In the 4 years of the Biden administration, there were zero new trade deals. In the last 15 months, there's been 19 new trade deals. That's over one a month.
1: Construction of the new Mississippi River Bridge at Lansing takes a big step forward this week with the installation of the center span to connect both sides of the project. The Iowa DOT said that on the morning of June 11th, they plan to use a barge to move it into position, then lift it into place. The work to connect the span to the rest of the bridge lasts until the next day. While rain washed out opening night of this season's Moon Tunes, organizers quickly rescheduled the performers for later this month. The La Crosse Confluence is now set to perform on June 18th. That will make a triple bill that evening in Riverside Park. Organizers of Moon Tunes say that the Confluence will take the stage around 8 p.m. after the originally scheduled lineup of the Sessions Band and Tug perform. A car is destroyed in a fire early Saturday morning in Jackson County. Black River Falls Fire and Rescue was called to County Road O and I-94 just before 6 a.m. for the fire. As they were heading to the scene, they were told the car was fully engulfed. They spent an hour extinguishing the fire. No one was hurt. I'm Brad Williams.
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5: Fish with Friends, very busy hour ahead of us. Miss Elizabeth Mary, we're going to do some glorious good news towards the end of the hour. You're going to love it. I'm very excited about that. Miss Avery Anna had a chance to sit down with her. She's an artist on the station, and now she will be a human in your heart. I don't know. I was trying to make it sound good.
6: It's fine. It's Monday. It's
5: really
6: all right.
5: Embarrassing. Oh, God, I hate that. I'm sorry I even said that. Okay. I wish I could take it back, but I can't. It's all about today's text question of the day, though, Elizabeth.
6: What are some street smarts everybody should know? Text and message via the app your answers. They are next.
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0: 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Fish with friends, Miss Elizabeth Mary. Today's extremely helpful text question of the day.
1: What are some street smarts everyone should know?
0: You know, earlier on we were talking about don't go to like large groups of people that you don't know.
1: Right.
0: Or
1: don't take a drink from someone.
0: Yeah, like hold your drink, keep it attended.
1: Right.
0: You know, I know that the napkin system seems like it's foolproof.
1: Right.
0: When you leave and there's a napkin over your drink, but they can lift it.
1: For sure.
0: You know, so if they really want to roofie you.
1: Just take it with you.
0: Yeah. Or just get another one.
1: Yeah.
0: Or slam it.
1: That'd be you. Just slam it.
0: I'm like, I don't know what happened. Yeah, I'm ready to go to that meeting at the church.
1: Oh, my gosh.
0: There's
1: fish. Oh, God.
0: Today's
1: you always get the toots when you drink.
0: I know, right? Seriously. Today's text question of the day. What are some street smarts everybody should know? Text and message via the app. Let's go right to the phones on this one. Fish with friends. Hey, what's your answer?
2: I think the most important thing you can do is to always pretend you know where you're going. If you're in a new place and you're lost, do not look like you're lost.
0: I love that.
1: That's a great answer.
0: I love that. So just act like you know what you're doing, because if you look lost, that's when the creepers come up to you, right?
1: Mm-hmm.
2: Absolutely. Walk with a purpose.
0: I love it. Did you say rock with a purpose or walk with a purpose? I thought she said rock with a purpose.
2: I said walk, but I like rock.
1: I like that. I'm going to make a t-shirt out of that.
0: That's all. Here she goes, making money off the show again. Hey, thanks for the call. That's a great answer.
2: No problem. And Elizabeth Mary, you make that money, girl.
1: Mm-mm.
0: All right, Miss Elizabeth Mary. Let's go through some of these other answers for today's text question of the day, which is, what are some street smarts everybody should know?
1: Uh-huh, we got a ton of it. These are, like, we should almost post some of these as, like,
0: lessons, like,
1: yes.
0: Now you know, crap.
1: This is one when I'm traveling. Don't ever tell a cab driver you don't know where you're going.
0: Oh, I like that.
1: Yeah, because, I mean, I've been in a big city where I'm like, oh, I don't know where I'm going. Yeah, that's dangerous. Don't do that.
0: This one I think is interesting. It's a little scary. But remember, these are texts from other people.
1: Right.
0: We do not specifically endorse or did not endorse them, all right?
1: No.
0: If somebody abruptly leaves a flight, they haven't given up. They've gone to get a backup weapon. I wouldn't necessarily think that.
1: What? I wouldn't either.
0: Yeah. No, you know what? I read that wrong.
1: Okay.
0: Let me read that again. Sorry.
1: Please read that again.
0: If somebody leaves a fight, that makes more sense.
1: Oh, my gosh. I was thinking flight.
0: They haven't given up. They've gone to get a backup weapon. Okay. Yeah, that makes more sense.
1: I've never been in a fight, okay.
0: Me either, really.
1: I follow this one. Lock your doors as soon as you're in the car. Literally, once my feet are in, I'm like, lock, always. Even if I'm in a safe place.
0: That's smart. That's
1: yeah.
0: A dead giveaway that you are in a dangerous area. Many young men are standing around seemingly doing nothing. I agree with Fish. This happened to me when I was in New York last year, somebody said.
1: Scary.
0: It's very eerily similar to mine. Avoid escalation in any circumstances. Your pride is not worth ending up dead for.
1: 100%.
0: Street smarts, man. You got to have them.
1: These are great. You got one more?
0: Walk with purpose. Look ahead and stride confidently. If you are looking around and walking timidly, you seem lost. You seem like a tourist. You, my friend, are an easy mark.
1: Mm-hmm.
0: I like that.
1: That's I like it,
0: one.
1: Too.
0: It's a good way to wrap it up before last call. Fish with friends. What are some street smarts everybody should know, in your opinion?
3: So if you see two strangers, probably men, walk up to each other, shake hands, and then both look down at their palm and keep moving, just assume it's a drug deal and don't go over there.
0: Oh, wow.
1: Interesting.
0: Okay, that's some big city stuff right there.
1: Well, I feel like that's so smart. I'm so oblivious.
0: What are they doing? They're passing the drugs in their palms?
1: I think so.
0: Oh, how do they pass the money?
3: Oh, my gosh. The fact that both of you don't know that is beyond hilarious.
1: We're so dumb.
0: I'm sorry.
1: Dumb.
0: I think you're palming
3: so
0: the drugs.
3: Green. I love it. That's adorable.
1: Well, see, she's making
3: like
1: us...
3: She's
1: making a street smart.
0: Well, now you know. If you see two strangers... I thought you were going to say, like, they didn't wash their hands or something.
3: Oh, my gosh.
0: I was just guessing, but that's great.
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11: Thunderstorms likely. Today, otherwise cloudy skies, high of 77, winds out of the east, 5 to 10 miles an hour. Overcast skies with fog, tonight, chance for scattered storms, 66. Currently, it's 65 degrees.
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1: Fish with Friends, Elizabeth Mary, one of your favorite things that we do on the show, and I think we're going to start doing it more on Mondays, because you made a comment off the air, like, it's a great way to start the week.
2: I think it's a great way to start. Why not start with some positive, happy news? That's perfect.
1: We call it glorious good news. That's going to be in about 20 minutes. Now, I had the chance to sit down with my friend Christy, with Avery Anna, artist on the station, and talk to her. We were talking about her awards and the ACMs and whatever and blah, blah, blah, blah, music. But what about, there's a question I asked her that took her out of the music world, and she started talking about how she can make herself cry. Check this out. You're going to get a kick out of it. It's next.

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1: Fish with Friends. Elizabeth Mary, I had a chance to sit down a little while ago at the ACM Awards with artist Avery Anna, who won an ACM. Oh, and everybody's talking about her right now. She's 22 years old, all over social. She's like the perfect storm, right?
2: She's amazing. I love her.
1: What do you love about her so much?
2: I love that she's not the cookie cutter kind of country girl coming out. She's got a little grit and edge to her.
1: Does she?
2: I love her music. Yeah, she's got a little rasp in her voice. She's very cool.
1: Yeah, those raspy voice people are always a little bit cooler than the other people. I agree.
2: We're not talking about you, Fish.
1: Just,
2: no.
1: I'm just talking about that. She gained massive fame during COVID-19 pandemic by singing covers and originals while sitting in her bathtub because she wanted the better acoustics.
2: Oh my gosh, that's like Alexandra Kay and the coffee stuff. Why didn't I do that?
1: She did instead. What Elizabeth Mary did during COVID was sat around with a glass of wine in her pajamas. What was it called again?
2: Sweatpants and wine.
1: That's what it was, sweatpants and wine. Anyway, not about us. You're right, Elizabeth Mary. It's about Avery Anna. Got a chance to sit down with her, asked her about, like, she had won Music Award, the ACM Awards, which is great, but said, if you could go for something else, what would you go for? Her answer's a little bit interesting, actually.
3: A Grammy would be really nice.
1: You're like, yeah, that's not bad.
3: A Grammy would be amazing. An Oscar? Dare I ever say to enter into that world?
1: Because I kind of looked at your social media and I'm like, is she gonna go Hollywood? Is she gonna want it? Would you do that?
3: I mean, I would. I think there's many ways that you can tap into creative gifts. And
4: have you acted before?
3: I've cried on cue in music videos before, but it's not like I'm pretending to cry. I actually make myself sad and cry.
4: Well, so that's the best way to do it.
1: I cry every night, but that's the whole personal
3: You know what? It's
1: thing.
3: Good. It makes your eyelashes grow.
1: Does it? No
3: Why
1: wonder.
3: Why do you think mine are so long?
4: I do have great eyelashes.
3: Thanks.
1: I have been told I have flappy eyelashes. So is that weird? Funny. Is that a unique way to...
3: okay.
1: Again, that's Avery Anna. Like, it's so funny. She's like, "Mom, I can cry on cue." Like, yeah. I can cry.
2: You're like,
1: don't even get me started.
2: Oh God, Fish called me crying last night.
1: Yeah, Elizabeth Mary. If you ever want to, I called you crying. Oh God, what am I gonna do? Oh my God, I'm naked in my bathtub playing acoustic music. What?
2: Oh my God, what?
1: There's a visual. She's amazing. We're gonna get a lot more from her in the future. I really did like her, Avery Anna. What a great person.
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0: 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Fish with Friends, Elizabeth Mary. It's one of your favorites. Glorious good news. Now, look, is the glorious good news that Avery Anna, who was just talking to us, is going to go into acting one day? No. Glorious good news is just, you know what? It's the beginning of the week. It's Monday. Let's, you know, show's got a little hour and change left. It's kind of make your day a little bit brighter.
1: I think it's great. We all need some good news in our lives, right?
0: Well, let's go to North Carolina. You're going to hear, you know, it's funny. After graduations, you're almost disappointed if they aren't going to pay off your student loans. Well, if you go to North Carolina State University, Wilson's College of Textiles, take a listen.
2: I would like to provide a graduation gift. It is our intent to make Wilson College affordable for all, starting with this graduation class. It is my privilege to announce today that in honor of my father, my wife Marilyn and I are providing a graduation gift to cover all the final year education loans incurred by the Wilson College graduates during the 25-26 academic year.
0: This is a gift from businessman Anil Koshar. I'm sure I said his name wrong, and his wife Marilyn.
1: Wow.
0: It was to honor his late father who went to NC State and studied textiles. The gift covers 176 undergraduates and 26 graduate students. Here's my problem.
1: What? What is the dollar amount of that?
0: Here's my, all millions. Here's my problem. If I worked my butt through college and I didn't get, I'd be so bummed. But congratulations. I love that. That's a great story. We'll have those in the next few months.
1: That is so true. You always got to rain on the parade here. But
0: I won't raise on this one. Let's go to the elderly couple in Detroit. They've spent decades raising foster kids. Their names are Stephen and Loretta. They estimate they've helped raise 60 to 70 foster children over the years. That's incredible, by the way.
1: Wow.
0: Unfortunately, they were facing eviction until a former foster child of theirs helped bring attention. There's a local nonprofit that stepped in and helped provide them with a fully furnished home where they can live rent-free for 2 years. Here is one of the foster children, Shayna, talking about the situation and the couple getting their new rent-free home.
3: When they told me that they were going to be evicted from their home, it was really shocking to me. That's when I saw all of the, like, previous news stories, all of the victims that were impacted by him. It was the same MO. A lot of the homes that this person sells are not up to city code.
4: Okay, let's go. So they're furnishing the house right now. Let's go. This is the keys for the home that it's yours today.
0: How amazing is that?
1: That's amazing. That is incredible.
0: These are the people I want to give to. These are the people I want to help. For example, you and I recently had that trending thing with the Vic and Cheryl.
1: Cheryl
0: got arrested in her retirement. Why did I not put in there if you want to Venmo her a tip? I said to her, my God.
1: Oh, my God.
0: Cheryl, she gets like $300,000, you know?
1: Oh.
0: You know she would have hooked us up.
1: Yeah. We'd be popping Prosecco. I love how Cheryl says Prosecco.
0: I do love helping out. And I'm like, oh, my God, if they had all that money, they could be so. But anyway, I do like the stories where you help elderly people.
1: It makes me happy.
0: Well, and then the ones that have made a difference. Elizabeth Mary. Now, you know, Jen, who earlier debuted Jenertainment, which will be on Thursday. We wanted to run it on a Monday just to see how it felt. And it felt good. So we're going to do it. Anyway, Jen gives elderly people rides.
1: I love when she talks about this.
0: Yeah, she actually does that. There's a guy, he spent $400 at a grocery store. She said, Ernie, I don't remember his name. Ernie, do not talk to me on the way home. I can't even afford what you just did.
1: Oh, my gosh.
0: Would you like an apple? No, I don't want an apple. Anyway, a charity in England is pairing elderly people with supercar owners to give them joy rides. It's called, you know, Lamborghini, right?
1: Right, yes.
0: Gramborghini.
1: I love this so much.
0: Its mission is to combat loneliness. It was founded by a man who lost his grandmother. The project gives seniors a thrilling experience and a reminder they've never forgotten. Here's 85-year-old Tony getting a ride.
5: Are you Tony?
6: Yes.
5: Are you coming out for a ride with me today? Come on, my lovely.
6: Ready?
5: No!
0: We actually are going to be doing the same ride thing with Elizabeth Mary. We're going to call it Grinkin because she has a Lincoln. Yeah, or Gradillac. I don't know.
1: Gradillac. Oh, my God.
0: It's a great idea. If you have the money and you have the time to do that to help out an elderly person, please do so. My friends, that is your glorious good news.
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3: 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Teachers. Salute to our teachers. A sad story from a teacher, actually. Going to talk about them in about 30 minutes. That being said, the preliminary hearing for Country Courthouse is next.
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10: Thunderstorms likely today, otherwise cloudy skies. High of 77. Winds out of the east, 5 to 10 miles an hour. Overcast skies with fog. Tonight, chance for scattered storms, 66. Currently, it's 65 degrees.
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0: 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Fish with Friends Country Courthouse. Jen, you've reached out to Rebecca and Nick. We have Rebecca on the phone right now. Nick is her husband, who's going to be the defendant. Rebecca, you're the plaintiff. What are we looking at tomorrow?
1: Well, Nick did something that my father would have never done to my mother, and it was extremely rude and, like, dismissive and demeaning, and he seems to think I talk too much.
0: Oh, okay, so he thinks you're a little chatty.
1: Yeah, like, being a chatty Kathy is a problem.
0: Okay, well, we are going to find out what's going on with chatty Kathy, i.e. Rebecca, our plaintiff, and her husband, Nick, the defendant, with Country Courthouse tomorrow.
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0: KQ98, Tri-States Country. Fish with friends, hanging out with Elizabeth Mary, who has a five-year-old and is going to be going through the school system, right? Kindergarten, here we come. And then hanging out with Jen, who, Jen, my dad was a child psychologist for school districts around Michigan. Was, am I crazy or was your mom a teacher?
1: She was a first grade teacher for 32 years. And when they tried to make her learn how to use computers, she quit.
0: Okay. So that was what got her to quit, was the computers.
1: Retired. But she was like, you know, 40.
0: Well, this is becoming a thing. And right now, the big problem is the environment for the teachers. They just don't feel like they're being appreciated. Take a listen to this.
2: If you're ever wondering why teachers are leaving the profession in droves, listen to this email that I just had to send my assistant principal after an incident in my classroom. Hi, assistant principal. I'm following up on my request for support today during period 5. The support you provided by telling me to contact parents was unhelpful in every way. I had already written an incident report and planned on contacting parents. I was also advised yesterday by AP2 to call for support and not engage in a power struggle with these
0: she
2: students.
0: She will proceed to go after on left, and talk about things for about another 45 seconds. More or less what she's saying is,
1: She followed protocol.
0: She got in trouble. The student was in trouble, but the principal came in and was like, hey, not that really helpful, but here we go back to it.
2: They are allowed to behave this way without being removed from the classroom. I am also concerned that I followed the feedback given to me to call for support, and then no support was given.
0: So, again, she goes on to say that there's no support given and that people were throwing things at her in class. She had two students that made her and the other students feel unsafe, but they just gave them a warning. Are things that different? And, you know, yes. Elizabeth, I know you're going to be going into that world, but Jen, you do a lot of news stories on this stuff. Are things that different in this world right now where schools or kids, the teachers don't feel safe? Because she said again, this is why teachers are quitting in droves, which is a big word.
1: Well, I'm not a parent, so I might not, I wouldn't be the best one to ask about this, but from two different perspectives. Firstly, when you read about cell phone mandates and guidelines within school systems, that's one of the underpinnings you can look at, that it's out of control, that parents say they don't want their kids to have phones in school, but the minute you try to take them away, oh, what if there's a shooting? My kid has to have a phone. And that in a lot of these districts, they expect teachers to be the enforcer. Wait, no, I'm sorry. I'm busy teaching a class.
0: Man, my teacher was the enforcer. I was terrified of a couple of them.
1: Second thing is I taught one class. They call it an adjunct professor. It's nothing really, but my alma mater, and I was going to quit halfway through, but I cared about being professional. Students that don't hand stuff in, everything was about, well, yeah, but you have to offer them. Do you have to make sure they know that they can get counseling? To get counseling, they didn't hand an assignment. What? No.
0: Jen? No. That's Jen. Elizabeth, no. Mary, what do you think?
3: Well, I've actually been through some of the school district stuff with Paul's older boys, and it is so true. We've had an issue where we were at the schools and legit out of a teacher's mouth was like, not dealing with this. I don't want a lawsuit on me, because they're scared of parents and they're scared of the kids. Like, yeah. I don't envy a teacher and I appreciate all they do, but all the things that they have to follow, it's crazy.
1: And here is the coup de grace. And the nail in the coffin is really, after we've completely been disrespectful to the entire profession on this earth and in our culture, and now then they get their paycheck.
3: Yeah.
1: You're like, what?
0: I don't know. Yeah, I know a lot of
1: they
0: schools
1: should be making four times as much money as they make.
3: 100%.
1: And then you get the people of the hill. They get summers off. Whatever. They get a few weeks off. So boo hoo.
0: Well, I did enjoy the summers off with my father. It was good to see what he looked like. I'm sure the same was with your mother, Jen. At least you knew who she was, right? That being said, thank you to all of our educators. And think about this. If you run into a couple teachers or you know a couple, maybe reach out to them. I mean, a lot of schools wrapping up last week, so this is probably their last week until they're off till August.
1: Give them your leftover Valium.
0: Yeah, that's not the it's not where I was
3: or
0: going
3: Jen's
0: with that.
3: Gummies.
0: Yeah, that's,
1: forget the candles.
0: Yeah, knowledge is next. Oh, my God.
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1: I learned something today.
2: Every time I learn something new, it pushes some old stuff out of my brain.
3: I'm learning.
4: What did you learn? Ah, knowledge. You know, knowledge can come from a wide variety of places.
5: Mm-hmm.
4: Including and not limited to some La Crocs. Yes, there it is, the La Crocs. And you know, the outside may have some knowledge. But if you could somehow drip some of the inside on your tongue, you could gain La Crocs knowledge. So, when no one is looking, you open up some La Crocs and you splash it on your tongue. The knowledge drips down your throat, does a 180-degree turn, goes past your eye socket into your brain, thus providing knowledge. Why are you looking at me weird?
5: I'm, like, trying to figure this out. Are you saying LaCroix?
4: Yeah. The sparkling water?
5: It's LaCroix, not La Crocs.
4: Let's agree to disagree. It is LaCroix. It is LaCroix. LaCroix sparkling water gets its fancy French name from where?
5: A river? I have no idea.
4: Wisconsin.
5: Oh, really?
4: Yeah, actually, it's a cross between La Crosse, Wisconsin, where we are on KQ98.
5: Uh-huh.
4: Uh-huh. Where it's a cross between, hello, friends there. How are you, my friends? I hope you're having a good day. We will see you at Oktoberfest. If not sooner, they never invite us over to play. I don't think our coworkers like us. Anyway, it's a cross between La Crosse, Wisconsin, where it's made, and the St. Croix River in western Wisconsin.
5: Oh, okay.
4: So officially it's pronounced LAH-CROY. So it rhymes with enjoy. It's like La Croix and joy.
5: La Croix.
4: It's not, yeah, it's not La Croix or La Croix, like the French would say.
5: Oh, yeah, I can't drink it anymore. I drank that when I was pregnant, and I just can't drink it anymore.
4: Oh, it's like how I am with Three Wise Men shot. Like I did it once when I was in college, and now I can't do it. Yeah.
5: Ugh, exactly.
4: The shortest commercial flight in the world. It's in Scotland. I've talked about this before, but I don't know if I've done it on Knowledge. How long do you think it is?
5: I don't know. Is it like 45 minutes?
4: 80 seconds.
5: Wait, what?
4: The shortest commercial flight in the world is in Scotland. The flight goes between two islands, Orkney, Scotland, and it lasts 80 seconds. Up, down.
5: I feel like it would be getting seated and everything would be way more work.
4: Yeah, it's going to take us 10 minutes to get this plane ready, 20 minutes to get the plane ready. And
5: going to swim. Go swim.
4: People tend to make, I got a couple more quick. We're going to end with Queen Victoria's underwear, so this will be good. First, people tend to make more rational, less emotionally based decisions when they reason through a problem in a foreign language rather than their native language. So English is our, Elizabeth Mary, native. You and I, our native language for us.
5: Correct. Yes.
4: However, if we were fluent in, let's say,
5: Espanol.
4: There you go. French. Yeah, good call. If we were fluent in French, Espanol's French, right? Yeah. Then we would, we worked through the problem, je suis mon José, et je suis Elizabeth Maria, he's very needy, and you work through it in a foreign language.
5: Needy?
4: No, I didn't say meaty.
5: No. Needy. No, needy. Yeah, no, fish.
4: She's very meaty.
5: I don't even think you know any other language, so.
4: Yeah, I do. I know dirty things in like six different languages, but I can't say them on the air. I know German. I know how to say, please remove your pants and underpants in German.
5: Oh, my God. Who taught you this?
4: My friend Aslan in high school, who was German. Yeah. I know what the F is up in Italian. My friend Marcello, when I worked at Disney, taught me that. I know some Spanish from Miss Latuzic, the hot Spanish teacher. Anyway, finally, in 1838, a 14-year-old boy nicknamed the Boy Jones broke into Buckingham Palace. He did. And he stole Queen Victoria's underwear.
5: Wait, what?
4: Yes. Now, they're very
5: big bloomers.
4: Yeah, they're very similar to what Elizabeth Mary is probably wearing today, but in 1838, 14-year-old boy, the Boy Jones, broke into Buckingham Palace and stole Queen Victoria's underwear. Isn't that great?
5: That's hilarious. Oh, my gosh.
4: I could totally see Elizabeth doing that.
5: Well, I'm just laughing. I want to see what these underpants look like.
4: Well, I mean, just go upstairs, open your right dresser drawer.

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0: KQ98 Tri-State's Country back on a Monday. Tripper hanging out with you, friends. Welcome to the swamp. Yeah. Yeah. You can feel that in there. Is this the way the rest of the summer is going to be, man? I can feel the thickness in the air has kind of settled in, and some higher temperatures have found their way in as well. I just hope it's not like this the whole time, you know? I don't think I can handle it. Actually, this week looking pretty good. We're looking at some storms. Need a little bit of rain coming in here, and temperatures in the 80s for a couple of days, and then chilling out actually a little bit for the weekend. So whatever you got coming up as the forecast lays now, your weekend in another 5 days. Looking comfy.
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16: Thunderstorms likely. Today, otherwise cloudy skies, high of 77, winds out of the east, 5 to 10 miles an hour. Overcast skies with fog, tonight, chance for scattered storms, 66. Currently, it's 67 degrees.
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You seen Zach Brown lately? He just got married again, I think, right? Married again. I don't know. Looks really fit, though. The dude, he's buff. Looks like he could play fullback somewhere. Or maybe do some old school wrestling.

0: 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Heading to the county line coming up this summer. Yeah, of course. But we want to get Dad to the county line for Father's Day so you can send Dad to County Line Country Fest. 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Got a little something-something by request from Dusty Lynch. Got some Ashley McBride in that mix as well. Just hang out.
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Tucker Wetmore on KQ98 Tri-State's Country. Always one of those great voices. I mean, not only her actual voice, but, you know, where she comes from, what she has to say, what she represents. Always good to have Ashley McBride around in country music.

0: KQ98 Tri-State's Country Tripper hanging out with you on a Monday. Coming back into it. I don't know what kind of working world you're living in sometimes, too, but, you know, in the office place or even just in a lot of generals, there's always office speak, right? Can irritate you some days. Buzzwords. Corporate buzzwords find their way into just about anything. And I was looking at a little list today. What are the corporate buzzwords, the corporate speak that makes you just want to absolutely freak out and leave and quit? Here's number one so far. Here's one that just came up. I'm going to give you some time back. You know, when Teams meetings, if you do Teams meetings or if you're still doing Zooms meetings or something like that, or just any meetings, when they end, you know, when they're coming to a conclusion that's usually still probably longer than it needed to be. I'm going to go ahead and give you some time back now, everybody. So just use those minutes wisely. You're welcome. It's like 4 minutes. Enough. Like, enough. Makes me want to slam my face into a desk.
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2: 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He has just announced 15, a retrospective album of his last 15 years, and it's coming out next month. 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

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When I was just a kid, right about now in the summertime, I'd actually probably just be getting up if I didn't have like a practice to get myself to. Calling buddies, making some mac and cheese, probably playing some Ken Griffey Jr. baseball. It was the 90s.

0: Megan Maroney. Got those beautiful things. It's KQ98 Tri-States Country. I'm Phil Tripper hanging out with you. Let's put a pin in this for now. I'm just going through a nice little thread today about office workers letting us know what's their biggest buzzword pet peeve. What are the buzzwords in the corporate speak that you just can't stand, that just drive you nuts, that make you want to quit? I like that. Let's put a pin in this for now. Usually means don't talk anymore to me about this. We're not going to come back to it. Just shut up and do your job is usually how that one reads. How about this one? I've got to hate this one. Let's workshop that. That's why we're in the meeting. Let's do that right now. Let's work on it right now. Let's workshop that. Also, usually a way to just sort of flippantly cast you off into the nothing, meaning they're not actually looking to work with you on your ideas. That's why being self-employed is the way to be, I think, right?
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2: Jennifer's saying, look, me and some of the other coworkers, we all love you. 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
19: Thunderstorms likely this afternoon, otherwise cloudy. High temperatures reach up to 77. Winds out of the east, 5 to 10 miles an hour. Cloudy skies expected again. Tonight, chance for scattered storms, 66. Currently, 67.
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KQ98 Tri-State's Country. Who is your most famous friend? Everyone's got someone that, whether it's regional famous, local famous, real famous, or just famous for that one time when they did that one thing and survived, or maybe that prank senior year. Who's your most famous friend?

0: Mary Morris going back a little bit. I'd be rich. Yeah, part of that early flood of just good Mary Morris. Now, here's the deal. If you don't all know a little bit, some of the reason why Mary Morris seems like she might be quiet in your peripheral sort of paying attention to country music is not fully because she's not talented or anything like that. But I think Mary Morris spoke out a little bit against the Nashville machine. I use that with quotes. Of course, there's plenty of great, talented, great people, well-to-do people with souls doing good things in the music industry, but not everybody, not everyone that controls things like that. So there's a bit of a gatekeeping Nashville machine thing that's always existed that doesn't like if you don't play the part and you don't stay in your lane. And sometimes when you talk and you speak out, especially historically with that, if you're a female artist too, it usually kind of gets a little tricky for him as well. I think Maren Morris has encountered a little bit of that, unfortunately.
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KQ98, Tri-State's Country with George Burge, Luke Bryan. Just going to take that ride, ride, ride. I'm Phil Tripper hanging out with you. Keith Urban walking a straight line. Has been for a long time.

0: County Line Country Fest will be featuring Chris Jansen, a good performer, a fun performer. He's got a lot of those fun songs. Just got a good energy, that kid. And I say that, even though he's a full-grown man. Only because I saw him on those younger years when he had his first couple of hits. I've seen a lot of artists kind of come up in my time, in my days. I'm that age now. Some of these kids, listen to me. Some of these kids are in their 20s still, man. I could be their dad. But I'd rather be their irresponsible weird uncle. Nonetheless, man, you can see him County Line Country Fest, and also you can see him with your pops. Bring dad to County Line. That's what we got going for Father's Day coming up. If you want to win, go to Win Stuff with us.
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2: The town of Ashapin in Dodge County has successfully approved starting the process to transition to farmland preservation zoning. The town is facing increasing growth pressures, and those include recent applications for a private golf course and a solar energy farm. Ashapin's growth is largely driven by its location directly north of the rapidly growing village of Oconomowoc. Robert Gunther joins us. He's a dairy farmer and member of the Town of Ashapin Planning Commission. He tells us that it's a delicate balance when making these decisions. He shares his advice to other communities.
3: Well, my biggest advice to people in other communities would be to be involved, to see what's going on. A lot of the things that happened early on with the golf course, a lot of people weren't aware of. And I think had we got the amount of people involved early on, the outcome may have been different. The biggest thing is you just have to be involved. You have to be out there. You have to see what's going on. You have to know what's happening in your township. You know, that it's not up to your town government to inform everybody what's going on all the time. It takes some initiative from the residents to, you know, like in our town, we have a website people can look on. They can get the agendas. They can know what's coming up.
2: That's Robert Gunther along with us. He's a dairy farmer and member of the Town of Ashapin Planning Committee. Stick around. We'll take a look at how the markets are moving midday right after this.
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2: I'm Kylie Allen for the Midwest Farm Report. Taking a look at how the markets are moving midday. Cash corn is trading even at 417.5. New crop corn also trading even at 446. Cash soybeans are trading down 4.5 cents at 1117. New crop soybeans trading down 2.5 cents at 1135. July wheat contracts are up 5.75 at 585.75. Taking a look at some of those dairy markets, July Class 3 milk is trading up 24 cents at $16.95 per hundredweight, and August Class 3 milk is trading up 19 cents at $17.40 per hundredweight. For the Midwest Farm Report, I'm Kylie Allen.
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I call in at lunchtime. It's Monday. You packed a healthy lunch today, right? 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

0: KQ98, Tri-State's Country. Things that make you go nuts in the corporate world, in the working world, in the office world, or just sometimes generally, just no matter where you work, if you've got management or if you've dealt with management, corporate speak, management speak, buzzword speak always finds its way in, and some of it is just insane. Does anybody know someone who only actually speaks in that, and you realize that they've been talking for 5 minutes and that they've said absolutely nothing? They've just tossed around a word soup of corporate buzz speak. Nothing actually got accomplished. What are some of the ones that drive you nuts? I'm reading that thread today. Things like leverage, streamline, synergistic comes up a whole lot. KPIs. Oh, man, I hear stuff like KPIs. Gross. Like, I check out. If you've got someone talking KPIs, they usually won't do you any real justice or good. Okay.
1: Take me out to the ball. Okay, I'm not going to sing. But if going to a ball game with the kids this summer sounds awesome to you, now is the time to get your tickets. The family bus trip to AmFam Field against the Mariners in August. 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
10: Storms likely this afternoon, otherwise cloudy. Highs around 77. Winds out of the east, 5 to 10 miles an hour. Cloudy skies again tonight. Slight chance for storms. Lows around 65. Currently, 67.
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Tripper hanging out with you. A little bit of a muggy start to the week. As we're all hanging out, you can feel it. Getting some rain, though, in that forecast. That's where that's coming from. That is going to cool off by middle week into the weekend.

0: KQ98 Tri-State's Country with Kenny Chesney. It's time to carry on. I'm Phil Tripper hanging out with you after just a real slow and low weekend for me. And I don't mean barbecue style. I was just dealing with something. Anybody else dealing with something? There's like a summer something going around, man. Like pneumonia kind of action. I don't think I got quite that, but I think I got close. Still kind of got me a little bit. Just a little bit in my chest. I can feel it. So I just hung out, man. It was kind of nice, actually. It's almost like a great reset before all the summer really, really, really kicks in. A lot of events, doing job like this. You know, I'm out a lot. A lot of people, a lot of stuff, a lot of heat, a lot of music, a lot of good times, a lot of hot times. So I think it was kind of a reset, man. I didn't leave the house on Friday or Saturday. I was feeling that low, but it also felt kind of awesome.
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KQ98 Tri-States Country with Jason Aldean. I'm Phil Tripper. Thanks for being here. Thanks for putting up with my ever-fluctuating voice. Man, I was rough last week. Still kind of hanging out a little bit. Now I just sound kind of rugged.

0: KQ98 Tri-State's Country. This is kind of uplifting news. Literally, I read this in a thread called Uplifting News Today for just hours ago. Way to go, Mexico. And it seems in one of the most sweeping labor reforms in a generation, Mexico's getting on board, man. They cut down on the work week. They have now banned after-hours work contact if you don't want it. And then they've guaranteed that no worker will take a pay cut in this sweeping reform. I like where this is going. America, can we get a little taste of that? Remember when we were going to do that during the COVID times? I'm looking at you, Fridays. Why are we still doing things on Fridays? Come on.
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Kane Brown's got a woman. Kane Brown's got a hell of a busy schedule these days, as they do in country music. Summertime's their big time. A lot of tours, a lot of festivals, a lot of dates, a lot of opportunities to go see Kane Brown.

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0: 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Is this notable news? I don't know. But over the weekend, Morgan Wallen catching some flack for flinging a phone for a security person. Now, the deal is, man, when you go to these shows like this, security is usually contracted by the venue. Most of the time. Anyway, there's strict rules, right? They have a job to do, and that job is not to be participating in the concert like a concert goer. It's to keep everyone safe and be that buffer between the artist and the patrons and stuff too. Anyway, security guard got her phone up. She's obviously filming the whole thing. Morgan Wallen takes it, sees it, flings it. Now, I don't know. He's done things like this. Is it really that big of a deal? No, actually, what I'm most concerned about is just the degree in which he flung it, man. Like, he got that, he spun it, he just like chucked it like a frisbee, pretty hard. He's not a small guy. He looks like he might be athletic. So that thing came spinning, like, I don't know where it landed, but, you know, you catch a phone like that, going that fast into the face, you're going to have a problem. That's really the problem that I have with it. The security thing, yeah, I could have just taken the phone and made an example out of it and whatever, but he flung it so damn hard.
1: 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Jennifer's saying, look, me and some of the other coworkers, we all love you. 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
14: High temperatures reach up to 77 this afternoon. Under cloudy skies with a chance for storms. East winds 5 to 10 miles an hour. Slight chance of thunderstorms. With fog tonight, lows level off around 65. Overcast. Right now, it's 67 degrees.
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KQ98 Tri-State's Country Unfiltered Tripper hanging out with you. Megan Maroney coming up, singing those beautiful things. And again, Morgan Wallen coming up right here. Watch your cell phones, y'all.

0: KQ98, Tri-State's Country. So the He-Man movie getting damn good reviews, by the way, over the weekend. That one surprises me a little bit. People get pretty excited about it. I think everyone thought it was just going to be just a straight Marvel rip, but I guess it's just got some other elements. It's kind of self-aware. It's got some great 80s vibe to it. Kind of knows what it is. Got a little bit of the quippy nature to it, but overall, I don't know if you were around, and maybe your only He-Man movie that you remember was 1988's Masters of the Universe with Dolph Lundgren, which I tried to watch over the weekend. I was kind of sick, so I had a lot of time, right? I don't think I was in the right mood, but I couldn't quite do it. It was cheesy. It's cheesy, but in that great 80s way. But this one, I guess, looking pretty good. Did pretty good at the box office over the weekend.
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0: with Ella Langley. That'll close down my time. It's KQ98 Tri-State's Country. Gonna go, still go, just rest up, nurse a little bit. Whatever took me out all of last week. Still just the tiniest bit of lingering. Enough so that I took it easy all week when I got to work today, too. I was still told that I looked tired, which, by the way, don't tell people that on Mondays or any day for that matter. Okay? That's just a little lesson to take with you for the rest of the day. Enjoy. You got Jesse next. It's KQ98. I'm out of here. I guess I'm going to go nap.
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Good afternoon. It's Jesse. Well, congratulations to Cindy of Onalaska. She was today's Meat Raffle Monday winner. 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You want free meat? I'll tell you how you can win free meat after Lainey Wilson.

0: south of Sanity. That's Zach Tom, KQ98, Tri-States Country. It's Jesse, and I think you know and I know that the price of meat is the south of sane right now. 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
14: Cloudy skies expected this afternoon, with storms likely. Daytime highs approaching 74. Winds out of the east, 5 to 10 miles an hour. Slight chance for storms. Tonight, lows around 65. Cloudy with fog. 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

Leading up to CMA Fest in Nashville last week, the organization of Folds of Honor held the Rock and Jock Celebrity Softball Game, and it featured the likes of Zach Topp and Gavin Adcock, and Rylan Green was the captain of one of the teams. They ended up raising over $700,000 and going to Folds of Honor, which provides educational scholarships to spouses and children of America's fallen or disabled military service members. Very cool. 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

KQ98 Tri-State's Country, Jesse. So we may be hosting the World Cup starting this week, but a real championship was held in Denmark recently that was all party and no business. I'll explain after Rascal Flatts.

Sometimes you turn your back to the wind. There's a world outside every darkened door, where blues won't haunt you anymore, where the brave are free and lovers soar. Come ride with me to the distant shore.

0: Chris Jansen, KQ98, Tri-States Country. It's Jesse. So Denmark's 2026 Mullet Championship has crowned its champion, and it was all party and no business. Competitors had a minute to show off their hair and were evaluated on cut style, uniqueness, overall performance, and mullet moves. What's a mullet move? I thought you just kind of shake it out in the back. One competitor wore a mullet haircut style to resemble the Danish flag. Construction worker Thomas Berg took home the prize after impressively jumping on a trampoline while clad in a neon green gym attire. While popular in the 80s, the hairstyle is actually making a comeback right now. Of course, if you were me, I would argue that the mullet never really went away, but...
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0: Just when you thought you shook off the embarrassment of calling your ex after a few too many over the weekend, you hear a song like that and it comes rushing on back. That's Riley Green, Think As You Drunk. 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
10: Cloudy skies expected this afternoon, with storms likely. Daytime highs approaching 74. Winds out of the east, 5 to 10 miles an hour. Slight chance for storms. Tonight, lows around 65. Cloudy with fog. Currently, 67.
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It's Jesse. Now, I'm fully aware that most of my listening audience are dogs whose owners have left the radio on to keep them company while they're at work, and to which I say, who's a good boy? Who is it? It's you. Anyway, Americans are making Spotify playlists for their dogs with some of these songs. We'll get into it after Chase Rice.

0: KQ98 Tri-States Country. 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Really? And also the song Linger by the Cranberries, but Taylor Swift is the number one artist overall, showing up in 1 in 6 dog playlists. 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
1: Another one of the many crops greatly influenced by Wisconsin's sometimes unpredictable weather is rhubarb. Kathy Burrs is the owner and operator at Burrs Berry Patch, where they grow plenty of it. She tells us that while the season started slow, they're now enjoying a robust crop.
2: It started out really slow. It was a very cool spring, and so we had a couple instances where things got frozen, so rhubarb is really good at bouncing back from a freeze, but it does take a couple days, so there were times early in the season where it was slow to get going, and we didn't have a lot at our first early farmers markets, but now that we're warming up, things are looking more steady and secure.
1: Kathy Burrs, owner and operator at Burrs Berry Patch, along with us. Her reminder that rhubarb freezes exceptionally well. She says either freeze it raw on a cookie sheet or cook down into a sauce, making it easy to preserve for those winter days where you'd like a little bit of summer. Stick around. We'll have a look at the closing markets right after this.
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1: We really saw a little bit of everything today on the close from Chicago. Cash corn closed up 1.25 at 418.75. New crop corn closed even at 446. Cash soybeans closed down 5.75 at 11.15.75. New crop soybeans down 2 cents at 11.35.5. July wheat contracts were up 3.25 at 5.83.25. And taking a look at some of those dairy markets, July Class 3 milk is trading up 19 cents at 16.90 per hundredweight. In August, Class 3 milk is trading up 10 cents at 17.31 per hundredweight. 40-pound block cheese closed up 1.25 today at 148.5, and double A butter closed up 0.75 at 170. For the latest Wisconsin agriculture news, visit our website at MidwestFarmReport.com. 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
5: Hey there, it's Elena, and welcome to a brand new week of Backstage Country with a brand new host. He was the season 10 winner of American Idol. He's got 7 number one songs, 3 number one albums, 2 CMT awards, and 1 from the ACMs. He was inducted into the North Carolina Music Hall of Fame in 2023, and in 2024, he was inducted into the Grand Ole Opry by Josh Turner and Randy Travis after being invited by Garth Brooks, which is like such a crazy sentence. He has just announced 15, a retrospective album of his last 15 years, and it's coming out next month. Scotty McCreary, welcome.
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Milwaukee Brewers ace Jacob Mizrowski threw a 103.7-mile-an-hour pitch Saturday against the Rockies, the fastest by a starter since tracking began back in 2008. We're seeing some really legendary things from the crew this year. You want to get out to a game? Of course you do. Get the family out to a game. I'll tell you how after Maggie.

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0: Parker Wetmore, KQ98, Tri-States Country. It's Jesse. Your Brewers just on an impressive tear right now. I mean, Jacob Mizorowski throwing a record of breaking a 103-mile-an-hour pitch on Saturday. Why wouldn't you want to get the family out to a game in a potentially historic season? 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
4: Slight chance of thunderstorms with fog and spots tonight. Otherwise, overcast. Lows around 65. Northeast winds 5 to 10 miles an hour. High of 87. Tomorrow, cloudy skies expected with fog early. Right now, 67.
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Looks so pretty when the makeup on. You should hear her talking to her mama on the phone. I love it when she raps to an end.

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She hits her knees and bows her head.

0: Thomas Rhett, Jordan Davis, KQ98, Tri-States Country. A major study of nearly 600,000 Americans found that while remote work can boost flexibility and improve job satisfaction, it also tends to increase feelings of loneliness and mental health challenges. This is especially true for people who live alone, as since they don't have built-in social interaction during the day. In some cases, these remote workers can go an entire day without seeing or talking to anyone, which can contribute to higher levels of anxiety and depression. In fact, researchers suggest that remote work may be a significant factor behind a rising of mental health struggles in recent years, even if it still feels like a better lifestyle overall.
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12: Slight chance of thunderstorms with fog and spots tonight. Otherwise, overcast. Lows around 65. Northeast winds 5 to 10 miles an hour. High of 87. Tomorrow, cloudy skies expected with fog early. Right now, 67.
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It's the Speed Trap on KQ98 Tri-State's Country. It's Jesse, and I have to apologize to the city of Decorah, Iowa. I was not familiar with your game. I'll explain after Shane Proffitt. It's KQ98.

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0: Ella Langley in the Speed Trap, KQ98, Tri-States Country. It's Jesse. Hopefully you had an excellent weekend. So on Saturday, my wife Katie and I, we took a little road trip down to Decorah. Now, she's from the area originally. I am not, but neither one of us had been to Decorah before. So we checked out the downtown a little bit, went to a farmer's market, and I had a shirt on of my favorite band, and this nice older woman, as she pointed at my shirt and said, "My son loves that band too, and he'll be right back if you want to meet him." So we stuck around for a little bit, and I chatted with her son, like, awkwardly for a couple minutes. So that was really nice. We ended up having lunch at Dixie's Beer Garden in Decorah, home of the 2026 Iowa's Best Burger, and I'll be damned if it wasn't the best burger I've ever had my entire life. So that was wonderful. Got over to Dunning's Spring Park a little bit later after lunch. I dare say, Decorah, I was not familiar with your game. We will be back.
1: 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Jennifer's saying, look, me and some of the other coworkers, we all love you. But you don't wash your hands after you go pee-pee or whatever.
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0: Riley Green, wrapping up your speed trap. KQ98, Tri-States Country. It's Jesse. That's going to do it for me. We'll hand things over to Backstage Country, where Elena and Scotty McCreary, who is also headlining County Line Country Fest later on this summer, he joins Backstage Country for a chat this week, and that party starts at 6 o'clock. Have a great rest of your Monday. We'll see you right back here tomorrow. Take care. Bye-bye.
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3: Hey there, it's Elena, and welcome to a brand new week of Backstage Country with a brand new host. He was the season 10 winner of American Idol. He's got 7 number one songs, 3 number one albums, 2 CMT awards, and 1 from the ACMs. He was inducted into the North Carolina Music Hall of Fame in 2023, and in 2024, he was inducted into the Grand Ole Opry by Josh Turner and Randy Travis after being invited by Garth Brooks, which is like such a crazy sentence. Very casual. He has just announced 15, a retrospective album of his last 15 years, and it's coming out next month. Big breath here. Scotty McCreery, welcome.
4: What's going on, Elena? I am so ready for this. It's always good to see you. Always good to chat with you. Just happy to be here hanging with you and all the amazing listeners. I got a lot of stories to tell behind my music and everything else from the road, so can't wait.
3: Don't I know it? 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Scotty McCreery's hosting all week long on Backstage Country, so let's go.

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0: It's Backstage Country. Scotty McCreary is your host this week, and we are feeling very nostalgic. Next month, you're going to be releasing your new retrospective album, 15. You know, it's 15 years that you have been doing this and that we have known you and just watched you grow up and everything. But was 15 always kind of the celebration that you anticipated having?
1: Yeah, I don't know. I'm not sure I was ever looking ahead that far, you know, when I was just getting started. But I think for me at this point, it just feels like a good stopping point to stop and smell the roses, appreciate the last 15 years, the highs and the lows. You know, it hasn't all been, great, but just kind of seeing how far we've come. And like you said, you kind of watched me grow up. Everybody met me when I was 16 years old, and now at 32 with the family, I mean, it's a lot of life has happened. So sometimes I think it's good to kind of stop, take a breath, and appreciate things.
0: Yeah, and I think that's going to be such a cool way to have this as part of your musical catalog. Like when you look at it 20 years from now and you go back and you're like, oh, there's the moment that I kind of like stepped back and reminisced about everything and appreciated what had happened. Because a lot of times in this crazy business, like you don't do that. You don't have the opportunity to actually stop and look at everything, right?
1: Yeah, you're 100% right. And I'm kind of really appreciative that my label was willing to go along with me on this project. And yeah, it pretty much is a go, go, go business, you know, and especially now more than ever, people are just putting songs out, it feels like, every week. But
0: yeah.
1: I can be a little old school like that. And I think, you know, for me, this just felt like an important thing to do. So I'm glad I'm getting to do it.
0: Was there ever a conversation of like, wait, do we wait to do this until 16? Because then my career will be as old as I was when I started things.
1: Well, that's actually crazy to think about. Yeah.
0: Right.
1: Yeah, half my life. So, yeah, mate, that conversation didn't happen until you said it right now. That would have been wild, too.
2: 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There's a whole lot more just ahead with Scotty McCreary.
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1: 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You know, I was 17 and you know, that's where I was at in life.
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0: It's Backstage Country. Scotty McCreary is your host this week, and we are feeling very nostalgic. Next month, you're going to be releasing your new retrospective album, 15. When you listen back to the first two albums, let's say, since the third is where it really kind of turned around, do you feel like you even recognize that voice, that man, that kid?
1: The second album, a little bit. I mean, I was more confident for the second record. The first record, I really, I know some people still have a lot of love for it, but for me, I cringed a little bit when I hear it.
0: Yeah.
1: Like, just the songs, the how I was singing and things, it just... I mean, I'm glad I grew up a little bit, but, you know, I could only do what I could do. You know, I was 17 and you know, that's where I was at in life. But yeah, I don't listen to or sing a lot of those songs anymore.
0: I can imagine, because anything that I did on the radio like 10 years ago, if I hear it, I am like, that is Minnie Mouse. Who was that? Get it out of my ears.
1: Oh,
0: I don't want to hear it.
1: Yeah, you get it.
0: I get it for sure. But God bless you. I mean, I can't imagine my teenage years, like, you know, being and having that digital footprint out there and everybody being able to look. And, I don't blame you for not wanting to. But, you know, you have so much now, obviously, to look back at and far removed from that. You had mentioned earlier Five More Minutes, which is one of the songs that is on this retrospective album. It's because of this that I found out that song inspired two Hallmark holiday movies. I don't know how I missed that. Like, I've seen those movies, like, I know they exist, but I didn't realize it was actually a direct correlation. So I've been really curious, how did you find out that your song inspired movies?
1: Yeah, well, there were like meetings and all sorts of stuff that kind of went on to make that happen. And I don't know, I think they were interested in the song and the story and kind of the impact that the song had had. And we thought there, you know, there could be an angle to make a movie about this and, you know, taking the time to spend that, you know, those five more minutes with your loved ones. And holidays brings out those emotions. So they were all about it. And I think the first one came out around when COVID was still happening. And they were like, well, you should come up and act in it. But I would have had to quarantine for like 2 weeks in Canada before. So... we were still busy on the road, so yeah. But I am executive producer on that. Like, it's pretty crazy, all that. But yeah, it was cool to hear the music and see how it could inspire something totally different than what we were thinking of when we wrote the song in 2015.
0: Yeah.
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